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9: 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NASCAR's Corey Heim was jumped by Trayton Lapsevich. Does that sound right?
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Deep Purple right there. Coming up after 8, Beck and Bob Seger. Here's the Stones on KQ.

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0: 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And that gal who made the mistake of using an orange golf ball for some fall golf.
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11: 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NASCAR's Corey Heim was jumped by Trayton Lapsevich. Does that sound right?
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13: Crew members and not necessarily drivers that were involved with that altercation with Corey Heim took a shot that looked like from a crew member down here by the hot dog stand. 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
1: Trouble on the track. Not exactly the track. NASCAR's Corey Heim was jumped by Trayton Lapsevich. Does that sound right?
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1: Anyway, by the Trayton Lapsevich Racing Team after their cars collided at Martinsville Speedway. 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All right.
3: Crew members and not necessarily drivers that were involved with that altercation with Corey Heim took a shot that looked like from a crew member down here by the hot dog stand. 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

0: 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Join us outside Amsoil Arena for every UMD home game in the month of October for tailgating. Giveaways, games, food, a bar, the band, a DJ, and more. Men's hockey tailgates will take place behind the deck by Minnesota Slip Bridge. That's for men. And then women's tailgates happen right in front of the entrance at the arena. Men's hockey coaches will also join to chat with Bruce before every game. The first women's one is the 9th of October, and the first men's is the 2nd. Of October. We are on the way to the Eagles.
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We're on the way to Billy Thorpe, AC/DC, and Derek and the Dominoes after 10. 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
1: Trouble on the track. Not exactly the track. NASCAR's Corey Heim was jumped by Trayton Lapsevich. Does that sound right?
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I've got Warren Zevon, David Lee Roth, and the Beatles stacked together. 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
1: Trouble on the track. Not exactly the track. NASCAR's Corey Heim was jumped by Trayton Lapsevich. Does that sound right?
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1: Anyway, by the Trayton Lapsevich Racing Team after their cars collided at Martinsville Speedway. 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
3: Crew members and not necessarily drivers that were involved with that altercation with Corey Heim took a shot that looked like from a crew member down here by the hot dog stand. 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

0: Classic Rock 95 KQDS with the Beatles. Here comes the sun. Classic Rock KQ, Duluth Lawn and Sport present the end of the summer ALS giveaway party at the Other Place Bar and Grill. This will be Monday night, the 5th, 5 to 7. We'll open the doors at 4. Someone is going to win a John Deere X350 lawn tractor from Duluth Lawn and Sport and other great prizes from B&B Market, Zenith Auto Glass, Miller Mall Car Wash, Auto Ace Express Lube, and more. 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And as part of the evening, Duluth Lawn and Sport will present a check to Never Surrender, Inc. Now, this party is invite only, so you have to listen to KQ to get in and be 21 or older to attend. Ahead of the party, the OP's 4th Annual Oktoberfest is Saturday, October 3rd from 4 to 10. Pull out the Lederhosen and raise a stein as the OP transforms into a true German festival with authentic food, games, and, of course, plenty of beer. Blind Melon next.
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It's Chris Allen. I am out of here. I will be back tomorrow at 7 p.m. Here's Higher Ground. Stevie Wonder on KQ.

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1: Trouble on the track. Not exactly the track. NASCAR's Corey Heim was jumped by Trayton Lapsevich. Does that sound right?
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3: Crew members and not necessarily drivers that were involved with that altercation with Corey Heim took a shot that looked like from a crew member down here by the hot dog stand. 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Let's go to Blake McCandless, who has a little more insight as to what took place.
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1: Trouble on the track. Not exactly the track. NASCAR's Corey Heim was jumped by Trayton Lapsevich. Does that sound right?
2: That's FedEx radio name.
1: Anyway, by the Trayton Lapsevich Racing Team after the

0: 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All right.
1: Crew members and not necessarily drivers that were involved with that altercation with Corey Heim took a shot that looked like from a crew member down here by the hot dog stand. So I'm sure NASCAR will take a good look at that. But it happened right in front of the famous hot dog stand. Let's go to Blake McCandless, who has a little more insight as to what took place.
0: $5 if Blake's sitting there just munching on a hot dog.
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2: Trouble on the track. Not exactly the track. NASCAR's Corey Heim was jumped by Trayton Lapsevich. Does that sound right?
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2: 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All right.
4: Crew members and not necessarily drivers that were involved with that altercation with Corey Heim took a shot that looked like from a crew member down here by the hot dog stand. 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But it happened right in front of the famous hot dog stand. 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
1: Trouble on the track, not exactly the track. NASCAR's Corey Heim was jumped by Trayton Lapsevich. Does that sound right?
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1: Anyway, by the Trayton Lapsevich racing team after their cars collided at Martinsville Speedway. 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All right.
3: Crew members and not necessarily drivers that were involved with that altercation with Corey Heim took a shot that looked like from a crew member down here by the hot dog stand. So I'm sure NASCAR will take a good look at that. But it happened right in front of the famous hot dog stand. Let's go to Blake McCandless, who has a little more insight as to what took place.
1: $5 if Blake's sitting there just munching on a hot dog. 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
1: Trouble on the track. Not exactly the track. NASCAR's Corey Heim was jumped by Trayton Lapcevich. Does that sound right?
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1: Anyway, by the Trayton Lapcevich Racing Team after their cars collided at Martinsville Speedway. 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All right.
3: Crew members and not necessarily drivers that were involved with that altercation with Corey Heim took a shot that looked like from a crew member down here by the hot dog stand. So I'm sure NASCAR will take a good look at that. But it happened right in front of the famous hot dog stand. Let's go to Blake McCandless, who has a little more insight as to what took place.
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1: 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NASCAR's Corey Heim was jumped by Trayton Lapsevich. Does that sound right?
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1: 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All right.
3: Crew members and not necessarily drivers that were involved with that altercation with Corey Heim took a shot that looked like from a crew member down here by the hot dog stand. 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
1: Trouble on the track. Not exactly the track. NASCAR's Corey Heim was jumped by Trayton Lapsevich. Does that sound right?
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1: 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All right.
3: Crew members and not necessarily drivers that were involved with that altercation with Corey Heim took a shot that looked like from a crew member down here by the hot dog stand. So I'm sure NASCAR will take a good look at that. But it happened right in front of the famous hot dog stand. Let's go to Blake McCandless, who has a little more insight as to what took place.
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1: Trouble on the track. Not exactly the track. NASCAR's Corey Heim was jumped by Trayton Lapsevich. Does that sound right?
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1: Anyway, by the Trayton Lapsevich Racing Team after their cars collided at Martinsville Speedway. 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All right.
3: Crew members and not necessarily drivers that were involved with that altercation with Corey Heim took a shot that looked like from a crew member down here by the hot dog stand. So I'm sure NASCAR will take a good look at that. But it happened right in front of the famous hot dog stand. Let's go to Blake McCandless, who has a little more insight as to what took place.
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1: Oh, honey, look at that one.
2: Yeah.
1: Ooh, that one's red. Look how pretty.
2: Oh, yeah. That's pretty.
1: Look at the lake.
2: Yeah.
1: No. I love fall, don't you?
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1: Trouble on the track. Not exactly the track. NASCAR's Corey Heim was jumped by Trayton Lapcevich. Does that sound right?
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1: Anyway, by the Trayton Lapcevich Racing Team after their cars collided at Martinsville Speedway. 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All right.
3: Crew members and not necessarily drivers that were involved with that altercation with Corey Heim took a shot that looked like from a crew member down here by the hot dog stand. 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
1: Trouble on the track, not exactly the track. NASCAR's Corey Heim was jumped by Trayton Lapsevich. Does that sound right?
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1: 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All right.
3: Crew members and not necessarily drivers that were involved with that altercation with Corey Heim took a shot that looked like from a crew member down here by the hot dog stand. 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
1: We had allergies and things back in the day. I'm sure we just didn't label everything. But you know what? No allergies today. Nada. You know why? Because I drank water out of a hose that was rolled up in my backyard. That sat outside in the grass in the hot sun for months at a time, melting that plastic and oiled up so much it would burn your face and it wouldn't even come out in a steady stream. It'd be firing rusty spigots through that thing in the buck. Like BBs into the back of your throat until it wasn't enough and you just ripped the hose off the faucet and wrap your lips around that. Just suck all the asbestos and lead right out of the house. Just go right to the source and I was fine. Why was I fine? Because all day long at school I'm chewing on pencils. I'm sniffing magic markers like they're going out of style. 30 seconds a nostril. Have some fun. Get used to it. Eating paste because it looked like mayonnaise.
0: 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Also some occasional weather guy from Northern News Now.
2: They're very honorable people. 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That's all I can say. 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
3: 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It is 6:07, the KQ Morning Show, hitting the airwaves on this Wednesday morning, September 30th of 2026, final day of September. Here we go, blasting into October. 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I would be Scott Savage. Beautiful to have you along, my friend. I will be solo for the first part of the morning here. Hunter McCullough is scheduled to join me at around, the deal, around 8:20-ish or so, give or take. Currently overcast conditions, 63 degrees at the KQ studios. We are looking at some patchy fog dense. Let me try that again. That would be patchy dense fog this morning before 10 a.m., so dealing with some of that, you know the deal. Make sure your lights are on, okay? Clouds mid-morning and then gradual clearing with a high of 74 today. How about that? Southwest winds 5 to 10. Clouds increasing back up tonight, a low of 54. West winds 5 to 10 miles an hour, gusting to 15. Partial sunshine for your Thursday tomorrow with a high of 62. A little breezy. We're going to have northwest winds 10 to 15, gusting to around 20. Partly cloudy tomorrow night with a low of 43. Heading into the weekend, they're showing sunshine for Friday with a high of 59. Partly cloudy Friday night to a low of 45. Showers become likely Saturday, mainly after 1 in the afternoon. Some clouds, a high around 57. South winds, and then a slight chance of showers. Should be tapering down Saturday night, mostly cloudy, a low of 45. And wrapping up the weekend for now, they're showing sunshine, high of 57, mostly clear skies for Sunday night. Now, this, of course, for the Twin Ports, could be a little bit different in your neck of the woods. If you'd like to chime in this morning, a lot of people already have for our good mornings and salutations. Love to hear from you, good, bad, or otherwise. Text line is 218-724-7625. 218-724-ROCK. That'll get you there. And, of course, keep that number handy for the Progressive Secret Sound. No winner yesterday, so let's see, Amy, John, Maddie, Debbie, John, and Mike, all incorrect. So we've added $95 to the pot, which means today, my friends, we're at $1,950 on the Progressive Secret Sound. Whoa, mama. 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The wild card tones, it's a little sounder when you hear that. It's an additional chance to try to be caller 9 to play for that money, all right? 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Going to break down the Wednesday edition coming up, and then, as mentioned, get to our good mornings and salutations, and I'll have Dazo Celebration from North Shore Towing and Recovery in just a bit as well. Steve Winwood in the KQ Morning Show.

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0: 619 Steppenwolf's Born to Be Wild, the KQ Morning Show. 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Scott Savage, good Wednesday morning to you out there. Well, a little interaction coming up with UMD hockey this year. This is kind of cool. You could join us outside Amsoil Arena before every UMD home game in October here for pregame tailgates. We're going to have giveaways, games, food. There's going to be a bar set up, the band, a DJ, and more. And men's hockey tailgates are going to be taking place now behind the deck by the Minnesota Slip Bridge. Women's tailgates are going to happen right in front of the entrance there of the arena. Men's hockey coaches will join to chat with Bruce before every game kicks off this weekend. As a matter of fact, on Friday, 5 o'clock is when things get rolling for the tailgate. And then Saturday at 4 in the afternoon as well. Now, this is happening through October. This is going to be a lot of fun, a little interaction, getting ready before they hit the ice there. So if you'd like more information, you check out our website, of course, at 95kqds.com. 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I'm going to come back. We'll get to our good mornings and salutations on the text line if you'd like to chime in at 218-724-7625. And we'll get to our also a breakdown of the Wednesday edition coming up next.
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10: When I first read the reports about our state representative, Jeff Dotseth, I could hardly believe it was real. The details are so disturbing. According to court filings, Dotseth, quote, choked, punched, kicked, slapped, pinned, and smothered his then-wife. Not only that, he allegedly abused his stepson and even beat the family's 14-year-old dog. Then, after he was elected to the Minnesota State House, instead of protecting families, Dotseth voted to make it easy for domestic abusers like himself to access firearms. 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We can't let Jeff Dotseth keep representing us in the Minnesota State House.
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14: A dry day is in store for the Northland today, even after some morning fog, and that'll give way to decreasing cloud cover later this afternoon, and highs will be unseasonably warm into the 70s across the region. A couple areas into northwestern Wisconsin may even approach 80 later this afternoon. Tonight, a cool front moves through, and highs tomorrow will only be into the 50s and 60s. With Northern News Now, I'm meteorologist Brendan Pham for Classified KQDS.
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Scott Savage solo this morning for a little bit. Hunter McCullough from Northern News Now, meteorologist, joining me around 8:20 as you give or take. It'll be nice to have the fellow in for sure. Adding $95 to the pot today, no winner from yesterday. So, Progressive Secret Sound rolling on for $1,950. Whoa, we are getting up there now. 7:30, around that time, is going to be your chance to try to be caller 9. No winner, we'll try around 8:30 this morning. Maybe the wild card tones, you never know. Also today around 12:30, 3:30, and 5:30. Check out the incorrect guesses. 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Also on the way this morning, we'll get to Dayzo Celebration from North Shore Towing and Recovery. Ask the doctor this morning around 7:40. Dr. Stuart Fisher live from New York calling in. If you have a question for the good doctor, you can text that in at 218-724-7625. I'll be breaking down some page 2 headlines at around 8:40 with Hunter McCullough. Today in rock history around 9:20, we will have KQ's Losing at Life from Doherty Appliance at around 9:40 this morning. Dive into some sports too. No Bruce today. 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

0: 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Dire Straits, KQ Morning Show. 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Patchy dense fog for this morning before 10 a.m. Make sure your headlights are on, please. Cloudy skies to start things off. Gradually clearing today with a high around 74. Twin Ports area, by the way, could be a little bit different in your neck of the woods. That would be Scott Savage. Good Wednesday morning to you, my friend. Hit up our text line here. 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That is also our studio line, of course. Progressive Secret Sound. Keep that number handy. At around 7:30 is going to be your chance to try to be caller 9 to play for all that ham on the line. We're already at $1,950 for this morning. That's what the pot's at today. 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No winner. We'll try around 8:30 this morning as well. 95kqds.com gets you all the information. That, of course, brought to you by Bulldog Collision and Tim's Auto Care Center. All right, we start with a good Wednesday morning to all of us and a happy, says happy crappy day from Kathy near Ely. That'll be tomorrow. One day early on that one. Travis at Kalamazoo. I was poisoned about the crappy day, of course. Good Wednesday morning, Scott. May you have an awesome, an amazing, blessed hump day. Arlo and Heather, Smoke and Mortars, thank you for the kind words there. Good morning, Perry, Maya, and Xander. Good morning to the Northland. Dream Team, happy hump day, Deb and Gene with Bus 59. Happy hump day, Scotty and Bruce. No Bruce today. Have a great day. Saginaw Post Office crew checks in. Hunter McCullough from Northern News Now scheduled to join me on a side note at around 8:20-ish, give or take. Good morning, Scotty. Happy Wednesday. Have a great hump day from Anthony, Ravina's Lawn and Landscaping in Proctor. Good morning from Kyle, Ev, and the Sandstone Post Office. Good morning, guys. Could you please put announce that our veterans with disabilities Minnesota Warriors Northern Division hockey team came home with the USA Hockey Classic Championship. Getting back from New York there. Congratulations, Warriors. Nicely done. Good Wednesday morning, Veterans Memorial Hall at the Depot. Happy Hot Wing Wednesday, everybody. Let's all have a great day. Make someone else smile today. Jesse the Bricklayer from Isanti. Good morning from Jimmy D, Social Car Wash, 32nd and Tower in Superior. Good morning from Shelton Pizza in Saginaw. Happy Hump Day, guys. Have a great day. Good morning from Upward Transportation in Iron River. Good morning and happy Hump Day from Dennis at CADT. Good morning and happy hump day. I can't wait to hear the humdinger that Toman comes up with today. Protect that man at all costs. And a bunch of red hearts on there. Yeah, JT joining us with his live ad at about 7:30, right before or right after. It'll be a little bit before Secret Sound. Good morning. Have a wonderful Wednesday. Of course, the joke of the day. Looking forward to that, too. Good morning from Mike and the guys in North Star Steel and Rylander. Happy hump day from your local source for all things disc golf, parplastics.com. Morning, boys. Greetings and salutations from the old rock pit. Pretty dank and musky out here. Musty this morning, but at least it's not raining anymore. We're halfway through the week. Pull up the bootstraps. We've got this. Have a great day. That's all with Jason to Mountain Iron. Good morning. I would like to wish my sister, Mama Bear, a happy birthday and retirement day. Love you, sis. That comes from Ramona on Beauty Mountain Farm. Well, congratulations. Good Wednesday morning. Have a beautiful day. Love, Cola. Happy hump day, Scott. Have a great day, Henry and Patsy, Mogashin Resort. Morning, boys. Yay, it's hump day. It comes from Jason with Savers. Super hump day morning, friends. Marshall and Megan, M&M Construction in Solon Springs. A good morning from CW Transportation Services in Superior. Wishing everybody a blessed day. Happy hump day. Have an amazing day as well. KQ and the whole entire Northland. 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Good morning from Lens Body and Paint, Neptune Rising. Wishing everybody a happy hump day. Rock. Good morning, guys. It's going to be a beautiful day. Keep rocking the best morning show on this rock we live on. No doubt about it. Dennis from Solon. Thank you for the kind words. Good morning, Scotty. Derek along with Doggy. Twyla checking in. Good morning, Derek. Good morning and happy hump day. Wishing my beautiful wife a happy birthday and last day of work. Happy retirement, Lori. That comes love from the bear. Congratulations. Good morning, Scotty, and all the morning birds, Smiling Mike and North Star Ford. Happy hump day from Trista and the insurance team. Everybody there at Dwight Swanstrom Company. Contract Tile and Carpet, good morning. Good morning, Northland. Hope everyone has a wonderful Wednesday. That comes from Sean, Brush X Land Management, South Range. Good morning and happy hump day from Joe at 218 Lawn Care. Have a great day. In the 70s here in the Twin Ports today. Get some lawn work done, huh? Nate Rick, River City Transport, saying good morning, fellas, and happy hump day. Two more days till the weekend. Good morning, Northland. 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Good morning, KQ. I'd like to give a big happy birthday to none other than Creamy Ree. Have a happy birthday, and hopefully your day is as creamy as you are. Good morning from Island Lake Equipment Rental. Napa Bob wishing everyone a happy hump day. Good morning from Jim and the team at Oak Lake RV. Have a great day, guys. Good morning. Had the best 40th birthday dinner at Doc's in Sturgeon Lake. The food was incredible. Have a blessed hump day, friends. Yeah, they got good eats there, man. We give away those gift cards. They're very nice to let us do some giveaways with them. Doc's in Sturgeon Lake, always delicious. Happy Wednesday, Northwoods from Chicago. Firecracker, the cat that owns her, simply says, big fan of the Dire Straits, Sultans of Swing I just played. She's calling it a knee dropper. That means it must be good. Good morning, Gary at True North Psychiatry and Jason and the guys at J&R Electric and Construction. Hump one, hump two. Sorry, dear. Okay. As I see it, is humped out. I get it now. I had to change things up there quickly. As I see it, good morning to you. Good morning and happy Wednesday. Birch Grove Campground Bar and Grill in Iron River. Happy Wednesday morning from the crew at Willie's Marine. Morning from Mr. Heather. Have a great day to you. Heather's Cafe in Cloquet, of course. Delicious. Good morning. Have a great day, JK Electric in Hermantown. Hey, we got a happy Waboom, Scotty. Have a great day from the Hartels crew. Well, thank you. Well, thank you for picking up all of our sanitation stuff. Sure do appreciate it. Some people need to keep an eye on their cans this time of the year, though. A lot of stuff getting drug around the old roadways when I'm coming into work in the morning. Ay, ay, ay. The owner's fault, by the way, not the people picking stuff up there. If tomorrow is poop day, does that make today poop prep day? Heck yeah, let's go with it. Happy hump day, KQ is the best. P.S. I know what the capital of Massachusetts is. And good morning, boys. Miller Creek Lawn and Landscape. Telling everybody to make it a great day. I concur on that, yes. Thanks, everybody, for checking in this morning. Sure do appreciate you as God continues to bless each and every one of us in our journey. Boy, it's a new journey each and every day, man. So as we had said earlier on the text line, pull up the bootstraps and get after it. Yes, faith over fear and make it a good one out there. Myself, personally, so thankful for today and every day. Truly is a blessing. Indeed. In Jesus' name, amen. Days of celebration from North Shore Towing and Recovery. Set to go next at KQ. It is 6:50.
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On this September 30th, we start with Orange Shirt Day. Promoting awareness about the Indian residential school system still impacting Native American communities in the United States and Canada. National Day, known for truth and reconciliation. The day honors the children forced into Indian boarding schools. Day also remembers those who never returned. National Love People Day. Pretty explanation on that one. Nothing really needed. Be the reason someone smiles today. Hey, it's National Chewing Gum Day today. Well, have at it. Just don't leave it under a desk or on some pieces of equipment that you got some coworkers. Or on a railing somewhere downtown Duluth here. National AI in Work Day. Let's move on from that. National Hot Mulled Cider Day. Oh, tis the season, huh? Mulled cider warms the homes with the scent of cinnamon, nutmeg, and apple. Fall, of course, welcoming the toasty mugs of mulled cider. You can wrap it around your chilled hands there, warm them up. Sipping a tart, spiced beverage on a chilly evening. It says here, while gazing at trees, ablaze in crimson, gold, and orange. It's National Mud Pack Day. Bricklayers? Nope. Not you. The stuff they throw on your face, I guess. National Mud Pack. Let's see what they say here. It's giving permission to get muddy. Step up in mud. It says play with mud. Put mud on your face. Packs a mixture of therapeutic clays when applied to the skin. Increasing circulation. Ease muscle tension. Release toxins and boost immunity. I don't think I got a 10-01 there. National Women's Health and Fitness Day today. And we have one more, which is National Dense Breast Day. Last Wednesday in September, raising awareness about the importance of breast screening. Breast density and other screening tests women should consider after their mammogram. Very important one there, too. That is your Day's O celebration right here on the KQ Morning Show. Coming up around 7:30, it's going to be your chance to try to be caller 9. Play that progressive secret sound. Adding $95 to the pot today, we're at $1,950. 7:40, ask the doctor with Dr. Stuart Fisher if you have an ailment, a medical question. 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Again, we'll do that around 7:40. The Pretenders at KQ.

0: It is 7:03, Pretenders on the KQ Morning Show. 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It is Scott Savage, solo for a little bit longer here, as Hunter McCullough is scheduled to join me around 8:20-ish or so. No Bruce Siski. No Jason Manning today, and I'll have a quick look at sports in just a brief moment. Hey, I want to remind you, getting set to scare the ship out of you. The Duluth Haunted Ship is back, my friends. October 1st tomorrow, here we go. And this October, the William A. Irvin freighter is fraught with the captain's curse, a mystery, for attendees to solve. It starts outside. The giant sea life is going to be reaching up to the captainless boat. It's going to continue aboard the length of the 610-foot ship, with crew morphing into cryptids from the nooks and crannies. Getting ready for this one, my friends. A lot of new stuff here for 2026. The season is marking the 31st year of this unhallowed event. Blah, blah, blah. The crew ready for the October run. Starts on Friday. It's running every Thursday, Friday, and Saturday. Plus, they have the MEA Wednesday of the month. Experience takes 50 actors, lasts approximately 30 to 45 minutes. You definitely get your money's worth. And depending on whether guests make it through, it might be a little shorter than that. Variety of ticket options this year. As a matter of fact, happening this weekend, Saturday, October 3rd, and then Saturday, October 10th, the new Not-So-Haunted Tour. Maybe for the little ones out there. This is going to be the spook, zombies, and assorted undead haunting the ship. They're going to vacate the boat on the afternoons. This happens from 1 to 3 p.m. It's a lights-on type of tour. They have discount days happening. VIP offerings include special rooms. You're going to have the ability to view other going-ons through the attraction. 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Lines can get long, so they've made up actors walking through the crowd for 2026. Bonfires to set the mood as well. The best experience are during the first two weekends of the month, of course, when the attraction is less popular. Less people equals more scares, of course. Don't forget, named one of the seven of the world's scariest haunted houses by Forbes magazine in 2024. So a lot going on. It all kicks off this weekend. I'm so excited. Always a good time, man. You can get all the information, ticket info, breakdown of hours, everything at DuluthHauntedShip.com. 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That'll get you all the information. I am back with a quick look at sports next.
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Talked about this earlier with Bruce Siski. Bruce off today, by the way. Brock Faber, the Minnesota Wild's top pair right shot defenseman, got that skull fracture Friday night, struck with the deflected shot on the left side of his head. He has undergone surgery, and he is recouping. No timetable yet, for his return. We'll keep an eye on that, though, but geez Louise, man. UMD men's hockey NHL roster is getting set to kick off the drop the puck, if you will, in the regular season. 10 UMD men's hockey alumni are on NHL rosters for the 2026-2027 season, getting underway here. In total, it's 248 players who played college hockey. They're on the NHL opening night rosters, which ties the record set last year. UMD is one of a dozen schools with 10 or more alumni in the NHL to start the season. How about that? Good program around here. Want to mention, too, quickly, this is pretty neat for this season. You can join us outside of Amsoil Arena before every UMD home game. In October here, pregame tailgates are going to be happening. Giveaways, games, food, a bar, the band, a DJ, and more. Men's hockey coaches will join to chat with Bruce before every game as well. So the men's hockey tailgates are going to take place behind the deck at the Minnesota Slip Bridge. That's where you can hang out with us. Women's tailgates are going to be happening in front of the entrance to the arena there. Things get rolling. This Friday's 5 p.m. is when the tailgate fires up. And then Saturday, it's going to be 4 in the afternoon, okay? And then the women's tailgates, first one will be on the 9th, 4 p.m. on Friday, and then 1 in the afternoon on Saturday. This is a little something extra for tailgate. Should be a lot of fun. Local college hockey happening this weekend, Long Island, number 5 UMD. That'll be dropping the puck 7 p.m. Friday, 6 p.m. on Saturday. You can catch that 610 a.m. 103.9 FM. Bruce Siski, Golden Tones with the call. Women's number 7 UMD at Vermont, 10 a.m. Friday. And then noon on Saturday, WNBA playoffs, Atlanta at Washington. That'll be 6 p.m. for tonight. Atlanta leading the series 1-0. Golden State at Dallas, 8 p.m. Tip off tonight. Golden State leads that series 1-0. Packers are shuffling the offensive line. They are getting set to take on the Tampa Bay Buccaneers. It'll be a noon kickoff on Sunday. Minnesota Vikings, of course, at home, taking on the 0-3 Miami Dolphins. That's a 3:05 kickoff, ladies and gentlemen. Also want to mention, of course, we have our Vikings viewing parties. You can join us there. Takes barbecue all season long. So much stuff going on for the parties. Let me break it down for you here. Got chances to win tickets throughout the season. Great prizes each week. 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And then, of course, their delicious food at Tiggs Barbecue as well. That's all in Pike Lake at the location there for Minnesota Vikings football parties, viewing parties, if you will. We'll be back at it again this Sunday for that, too. And we will call that sports coming up in a little bit here. It's going to be your chance to try to be Caller 9, Progressive Secret Sound. Ladies and gentlemen, $95 added to the pot from yesterday. We're at $1,950. Whoo! $1,950. Around 7:30 is going to be your next chance to play, to try to be Caller 9, to play for all that ham on the line. 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

0: 7:21 with Vern Erland. KQ Morning Show is brought to you by Benefor and Chrysler Dodge Jeep Ram in Superior. Our thanks to them. We'll talk to JT in just a brief moment here. I would be Scott Savage. From the text line, gentleman who likes to remain anonymous, he sent me in a picture of the king, Elvis, outside the Radisson Hotel in Duluth back in October of 1976. How cool is that? Story time with this one. Supposedly, unverified, but an older guy who worked at the Duluth plant told this gentleman a story yesterday about this, that Elvis was in Duluth for a show, and he wanted some of Gino's pizza rolls because they were made in town. According to the story, Gino drove over and baked them for the king. How cool is that, my friends? Pretty darn neat. Get ready for the Progressive Secret Sound coming up. $1,950 at the old kitty. 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It's going to be your chance to try to be caller 9 to play for that money in just a brief moment right here with KQ. Don't forget, around 7:40, Ask the Doctor with Dr. Stuart Fisher calling in from New York. If you have a medical question, you can get that in on the text line at 218-724-7625.
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15: A dry day is in store for the Northland today, even after some morning fog, and that'll give way to decreasing cloud cover later this afternoon, and highs will be unseasonably warm into the 70s across the region. A couple areas into northwestern Wisconsin may even approach 80 later this afternoon. Tonight, a cool front moves through, and highs tomorrow will only be into the 50s and 60s. With Northern News Now, I'm meteorologist Brendan Pham for Classified KQDS.
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0: 729 on the KQ Morning Show as we get ready for the Progressive Secret Sound for $1,950. Whoa, mama, stick around for that. But first, we've got JT, John Toman, Ben Afford, Chrysler, Dodge, Jeep, Ram, and Superior joining us, who brings you the KQ Morning Show each and every weekday. How are you, John?
1: Fantastic, Scott. Fantastic. And yourself on this beautiful day. It looks like a great day to buy a car. Somebody win that money, they can come over and put that down on a new car, or used car, Jason. Or Scott?
0: Bill, Jim, Timmy, Kate.
1: Sue. Is your name Sue?
0: Sue will work as well. Yeah, not a bad down payment, $1,950. That would definitely work and get you into a reliable vehicle heading into the winter months here. You got it.
1: Yeah, I was watching your video up there up at Black Bear for the person winning the big amount. That was a cool shot up there, buddy.
0: Yeah, well, I have a ton of fun doing that and emceeing the drawings up there, man. There was 10 winners for the grand prize drawing, so that was a lot of fun. Always a good time there at the Bear for sure.
1: All right. Well, speaking of good times, that's what it's all about over at Ben Afford, Dodge, Jeep, Chrysler, and Ram, Scott. Right now, it's the last day of the month, as we know. So the deals are falling. Rob will take almost any deal right now. We got to hit a goal. We need three more F-150s to hit our bonus there. So come on over. We're on brand new trucks. We're dealing like you can't believe over there, and I'm not kidding. On the Ram side, we have $11,120 off on Ram trucks over there. On Fords, this is a $60,000 truck. You can buy it for $52,877, or you can get 2.9 for 72 months or 3.9 for 84 months, and a low payment of $576 over there. And on the used side, everything is priced ready to go with huge discounts right there. A 14 F-150 for $17,330 and a Chrysler Voyager for $20,484. So, Scott, we're open till 7 o'clock tonight or till the last customer leaves. We have a little saying over there. If it does say Ben Afford in the back, my friends,
0: you paid way too much.
1: All right, Scott. What do you call a poor camel without a hump?
0: All right, before you tell me the punchline here, John, I got to tell you, people have been waiting with bated breath early this morning on the text line saying they're looking forward to John's joke of the day. So, break it down again. What was the question on this one?
1: What do you call a camel without a hump?
0: A camel without a hump? I don't know.
1: With Humphrey!
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0: John Toman
2: Comedy Hour on KQ.
0: Humphrey indeed, my friend, and nicely done, John.
1: And guess what? It's hump day.
0: That's right. Hump day.
1: Hump day. Everybody have a fantastic day out there. Put a smile on your face, say hi to somebody, hold a door open for somebody, and we'll talk to you on a rocket Friday, Scott.
0: Sounds good, buddy. Humphrey, see ya.
1: Humphrey, bye.
0: All right, there you go. John Toman, Ben Afford, Chrysler, Dodge, Jeep, Ram in Superior. 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The pot is up there. My goodness. It could be all yours. Caller 9 plays next. 218-724-ROCK. 218-724-7625. And we play after REM at KQ.

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2: All righty, here we go on this Wednesday morning, final day of September. 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Casey from Brookston, caller number 9. Hi, Casey. How are you?
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2: 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Pretty quick one. It's going to come down the phone line for you. We'll take your guess. 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All right?
3: All right. Sounds good.
2: Here we go. 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Here it is, the Progressive Secret Sound from KQ. 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
2: 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Let's send it to the judges.
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10: They're going to wave it off.
2: All right, Casey, if we are loading a bullet into a bolt-action gun, rifle if you will, what would you do with $1,950?
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2: There you go. Now you're talking. Getting ready for the regular season here for the Wild. Judges, loading a bullet into a bolt-action gun.
11: You're slow.
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3: 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Thanks, Scotty.
2: 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Appreciate you.
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2: 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That'll get you all the information as well. We are right at 7:40 here. I got to take a break and we're going to dial up Dr. Fisher from New York. Get ready for Ask the Doctor. If you have a question for the good doctor this morning, you can get that question in on the text line right now at 218-724-7625. 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
5: Dr. Stuart Fisher calling in from New York. Let's check in with him right now. Good morning, sir. How are you?
6: Very good, and how are you?
5: We're doing fantastic, and a little cloud coverage, a little fog this morning. Supposed to be clearing up, though. Bigger news, though, Doctor, here in Duluth, Minnesota, where it is officially now fall, leaves are changing and falling off the trees. It's going to be in the mid-70s today. How about you over on the East Coast?
6: We had a nor'easter last weekend, and that plunged the temperature. So maybe we're actually in the reverse locations of each other.
5: Yeah, it's going to be interesting to see. My son, who lives in New Jersey, and then he commutes into downtown New York, he was invited to a posh rubbing of the elbows, the big horse event, some horse event that happened last week and was canceled due to all the rain and everything you had on the East Coast there. So if you are ready to go, we have a bunch of questions coming in. As a matter of fact, somebody is on hold on our request line. If you have a question for the good doctor, 218-724-7625. That number works for the text line and also the studio line. And we will start on the studio line. Good morning. You're on with Dr. Fisher with your question. Go ahead.
7: Good morning, Dr. Fisher.
6: Hello.
7: I have a question about Cushing's disease. Is there a cure? And what can we hope down the line with future medical care with people suffering with Cushing's disease?
6: Well, Cushing, just for the people who don't know, Cushing's disease is an endocrine illness, and it is due to the equivalent of prednisone, cortisone, too much in the system. The body's producing too much, and sometimes there's a pituitary reason for it in the brain. It's a very complicated illness, but basically it can be controlled, but can be put into remission, but a cure depends on what caused it. And what causes it sometimes can be tumors and that produce the hormone that I mentioned, and sometimes other things. But it definitely needs attention, because it makes it easier for the person to become a diabetic and hypertensive. So there's added illness on, illness is added on to this syndrome, which means the person has to be under care of an endocrinologist. It can be stabilized. It's due to whether the long-term effects are last all the time or it's controlled. Only your endocrinologist knows for sure. We're not psychics in medicine, but definitely an endocrinologist needs to be on the red telephone.
5: All righty. Thank you so much for the call. We do appreciate it. 218-724-7625. Good morning. You are up next with Dr. Fisher. What's your question?
8: Morning, Dr. Fisher. Hi. I have a big toe that's been bothering me. I've been under the ER, and I've been in two times now, and I've got some antibiotics for it. It's not gout, probably cellulosis. They did the x-rays and everything, but I'm almost done with the second prescription, and it still bothers me, and it still swells up. It's still red.
6: What did they give you a prescription for?
8: It's an antibiotic for infection
6: what you've described is gout. And I don't know, did they put you on any medicines for gout?
8: They claim it's not gout.
6: They did the blood tests. I don't expect you would know the number of uric acid from your blood test. Do you?
8: They did that. Everything checked out fine.
9: It wasn't anything got to the bone. They did an x-ray, and it's still an ongoing problem. And I'm thinking if it don't clear up in a couple more days, if I need to see a specialist on this, or...
6: You would see... I would have you see either an orthopedist or a very, very good podiatrist. Very good podiatrist is probably the first step, but either whoever can see you first, I would recommend. And you should, and don't wait, by the way. Waiting in medicine is never a good idea. Clear your schedule, see one of them, not somebody who is in a walk-in clinic, for example. See somebody who's a real live orthopedist or podiatrist, and I think that's the right first step. There's many things this could be, but you know, you've really articulated the main causes, and I don't want to take a guess at what it is. There may be other tests needed, but if it's gout, and the gout, sometimes gout has normal numbers. That's the only reason I mentioned it again. And it may be an attack that's leaving. So if you're eating gout-friendly foods, you'll have to look that up on the internet, the foods that can cause gout, like usually it's seafood, things like shrimp, foods with a lot of uric acid in them. Just make sure you're not eating any of them during this time period, and make sure your fluid intake is good, because the first treatment of gout is fluids. So once again, that's several recommendations, but please don't put things off. I'm a patient every once in a while, and even I can be sort of doctor shy, but I always force myself to just bite the bullet and go. And I think you should do that effective immediately, starting today. Okay.
5: Appreciate the call. Thank you so much. And let's go one more time to the studio line here. Good morning. You're on with Dr. Fisher. Your question, please.
10: Hi. Good morning, Dr. Fisher. I have a burning sensation of a few inches below my right hip. And my right leg, a little histrionic, gets a lot of workout because my left knee is going. So it gets a tremendous workout, and I put in long hours. And every now and then I'll get a burning, like I said, burning sensation just below my hip where your pocket would be.
6: Uh-huh. What should you do?
10: No, what could be causing that? Overworking it, or?
6: Sciatica can be causing it. Sciatica can be causing that.
10: Oh.
6: And sciatica is a very common condition. It starts in the lower back, goes around the hip, and sometimes down the leg. It depends where there is a problem with the discs, where anatomically, but the doctor would have to do an x-ray for you, a lumbosacral spine, and a good orthopedist can kind of smell sciatica a mile away. When I was an emergency room physician long ago in the 1980s, that was one of the most significant reasons people came to a hospital, lower back pain. I believe it's number 4 on the list of diagnoses in an ER. And I got to be very good at it, but what was unusual is that people had the beginnings of sciatica starting in the hip or starting in the feet or both. So a lumbosacral spine is probably the first step, but an orthopedist should guide you, because you don't want to do unnecessary testing. Sometimes people need CAT scans, MRIs. That's for the orthopedist to decide. But try to see one as soon as possible to make sure that nothing you're doing is making it worse, which is very important. It's a hard illness to treat, but I'd want you to get on this right away.
5: All righty, we thank you for the call, and just a couple on the text line to clean things up here. We go with this one. Ask the doctor, I've gotten really stiff, sore joints over this year, so I went and had blood work done to see if it was rheumatoid arthritis, which is big in the family. Everything came back good. Is there a joint supplement to take that isn't a gimmick?
6: No, yes. I take them, and I'm not a gimmick. Chondroitin, glucosamine, MSM, omega 3 oils, omega-6 oils, bromelain, which is an Ayurvedic, turmeric, curcumin, which is also an Ayurvedic. I just listed, I believe, either 5 or 7 of them, and they all have very, very good effects. Yes, that's 7, I actually said. So I and did

0: start first.
1: Okay, you might have to help me with this. There's a lot going on with this one. This person has been diagnosed with Gittleman syndrome, I believe, fibromyalgia, Hashimoto, and now looking at adrenal insufficiencies. Is there one doctor that could look at my situation without going to different specialists?
0: Probably a very good, well, it depends what you're feeling. Usually a lot of those can be the province of a good internist. And I'd say that would be a good first start. An internist should know how to micromanage these without, and sometimes if it's very complicated, you do need a consultation, a specialist. I've seen a couple of specialists over the course of my medical career, and it's only when necessary. But in a case like that, a good internist should know how to manage these things or prioritize them to take the most serious one and try to work on that for a while. And I think I would stick with internal medicine until you're kind of directed to a specialist.
1: And Dr. Fisher will close with this one on the text line. It says, "Hello, doctor. I hear about it all the time. They would like to know what your opinion is on the GLP-1 shots."
0: They work. They're intended for diabetics. They help with insulin resistance. And I don't like them for overweight celebrities, but they do it anyhow. I think you need to be a diabetic, gaining weight, having trouble losing weight, which is so important to control of diabetes. And to me, that's the main issue. When people, obesity is not really the issue with the new medications. It is insulin resistance. And if you have pre-diabetes, diabetes, etc., or you haven't been tested yet and you may have a high blood sugar, that's the appropriate person. That's the appropriate treatment if other things are not working. That's not a first step treatment for diabetes at all. So I don't like its usage for obesity alone, because then if you get side effects, you only have yourself to blame.
1: Dr. Stuart Fisher, author of The Little Book of Big Medical Emergencies. It should be in everybody's home, of course. That is a givey, give me. And then the Park Avenue Diet, of course. And let everybody know how they can stay up to date with the good doctor here, Dr. Stuart Fisher. Where can they follow you on the old socials, as the kids like to say? And, of course, your reels and all that other stuff that you're up to.
0: Well, you can look at my website, which is stuartfishermd.com. It's one big word, StuartFisherMD.com. And my handle, if that's what it is at StuartFisherMD. And that gets you into my TikTok gallery of reels, which is ever expanding. And some of them are really terrific. And Instagram, too. I just record them. I don't look at them. But you can learn a lot, just like if you're your listener to this program. You can learn a lot by going through a couple of the reels a day, and you'll be surprised what you can learn about your own health and the health of others.
1: Dr. Stuart Fisher, we appreciate your time so much, and we will talk next week.
0: Can't wait. Thanks a lot.
1: All right, take care, and there he goes at 7:59. Sports on the way, also around 8:30 is going to be your next chance. Try to be caller 9 to play the Progressive Secret Sound. Again, $1,950 is in the kitty. You could be winning that in just a bit with KQ.

0: It's 8:03. David Bowie's Let's Dance. 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It is Scott Savage, solo for a little bit longer here on this Wednesday morning. Hunter McCullough, meteorologist, that's Adam Lorch, but meteorologist from Northern News Now. Good old Uncle Hunty scheduled to join me anytime now in studio, which will be nice indeed. Via the hotline, it is Tom Schlottick with Standard Home Buyers and Estates. Good morning. How are you, sir?
1: I'm doing good. I appreciate the time as always. Thank you.
0: Oh, for sure. Thank you for calling in. And of course, with Standard Homes, goal is to make transition stress-free and easy as possible for families out there. And we are officially now into fall, heading into winter as well. We'd like to remind everybody with Standard Home Buyers and Estates, just because the seasons are changing, you go all year long, correct?
1: Yeah, correct. Hey, glad you led into that. That's exactly what I wanted to talk about. In the last 2 weeks, we've gotten a lot of calls, either from the homeowners or the kids trying to help their parents downsize. With the time of the year and the leaves changing and the colder nights, people think that they missed the opportunity to sell their house, or just reminded them that, you know, winter's coming and, the sidewalks get slippery. The snow removal, just the cost of living to heat a house right now and everything else. And we do buy estates and full relocations year-round. That's something that people just can't escape because of just time and age, you know, baby boomers when they want to downsize or health conditions. So, you know, with technology now, we can take a look at the roof. We can take a look at the full property, if everything's covered with snow. The rural properties with private septics, it does not matter. So we're just right now be currently doing two country homes. We'll be closing when the snow is on the ground, but we're offering the full relocation, which they accepted. We're purchasing everything on the property except what they're taking with them. We're buying the home as is with expired septics, and we'll be doing the new home setup. So meaning, once we relocate them and then we get them to their new home, we'll be putting the coffee cups away. We'll be hanging the photos, everything. We even wash the bedding. We wipe everything off with the dust. It's just a turnkey operation. And we would love to give you a no obligation consultation. Just give us a holler. And we're happy to hear your situation. And I'm absolutely sure that we can take care of your problems for you.
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0: 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Thank you, sir.
1: You take care. Thank you for the time.
0: I appreciate it very much. I'm going to come back. Quick look at sports, and then we will get ready for that Progressive Secret Sound at around 8:30. Again, just a reminder, we've added $95 to the pod. 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
0: 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ATV and side-by-side season is on at Duluth Lawn and Sports. 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On Grand Avenue in Duluth, your adventure starts here. Hunter McCullough, scheduled to join me anytime now. Looking forward to having the young man in, helping out a little bit. Brock Faber, the Minnesota Wild's top pair right shot defenseman, suffering that skull fracture Friday night, struck by the deflected shot on the left side of his head. He has undergone surgery and is recovering. No timetable yet for his return. That comes from the president of hockey operations for the Minnesota Wild there. WNBA playoffs for tonight. It's Atlanta and Washington. Atlanta leads the series 1-0. Tip off at 6 p.m. Golden State at Dallas, 8 p.m. tonight. Major League Baseball playoffs, wild card series, best of three. Philadelphia at Atlanta, 1 o'clock today. Chicago White Sox are at Houston, 4 p.m. Boston at the New York Yankees at 7 p.m. Chicago Cubs at San Diego at 9 p.m. All game threes, if necessary, will be played tomorrow. Local college sports, volleyball, number 19 UMD at Minnesota State Moorhead at 6 p.m. And soccer, it's Bethel at UWS at 7 p.m. St. Scholastica at Hamlin, 3:30. Women's soccer, Martin Luther at UWS, 3 p.m. And men's soccer, Martin Luther at UWS at 5:30 p.m. as well. Heading into the weekend, we are set to go with UMD hockey, my friends. Here we go, huh? Start of the regular season. Local college, we got Long Island at number 5 UMD, 7 o'clock drop of the puck Friday, 6 o'clock on Saturday, 6:10 a.m., 103.9 FM. Bruce Siski will have your call. We'd also like to remind you, this is pretty neat this year. For October, you can join us outside Amsoil Arena before every UMD home game in October for pregame tailgates. We're going to have giveaways, games, food, a bar, the band, a DJ, and more. Men's hockey tailgates are going to be taking place behind the deck by the Minnesota Slip Bridge. Women's tailgates are going to happen in front of the entrance to the arena. Men's hockey coaches are going to be joining to chat it up with Bruce before every game as well. So everything gets rolling this weekend. Tailgates for the men. Friday, 5 o'clock is when things get rolling. And then 4 o'clock on Saturday. We'll have more details, of course, on our website at 95kqds.com. Packers taking on the Buccaneers this Sunday, noon kickoff there. Minnesota Vikings are taking on the Miami Dolphins, 3:05 kickoff. Minnesota Vikings looking to go 4-0, undefeated for the season. We'll see how that shapes up. You can join us for our Minnesota Vikings viewing parties all season long. We're going to be back at Tiggs Barbecue in Pike Lake. 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

0: 819. It's the Cars at KQ. The KQ Morning Show is brought to you by Benna Ford, Chrysler, Dodge, Jeep, Ram in Superior. Scott Savage solo for a little bit longer here. Hunter McCullough from Northern News Now scheduled to join me at any time now. Looking forward to that. Right now, via the hotline, it is Nate Lamalicious. 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How are you, sir?
1: Scotty, happy Wednesday morning, my friend. Hopefully all is well. You know, if you've been listening to the news over the past week and a half here, there's been a lot of turbulence in the mortgage field right now, world. And I just want people, number one, don't panic, right? Like, we've been through this before, and unfortunately, it ties a lot what's happening out in Iraq and Iran, and I can go down that story. But I think what people, you know, when I speak to my clients, I just want to people to understand that they're going to get the great service from us, and we'll walk you through these challenging times right now, and we'll explain to you why the market is doing what it is. So as our company, we're trying to work on some different ways to keep these interest rates in line and even maybe bring these things down. If you're purchasing a house, you can still, it's a great time to still buy a house. We're going to be working on some different programs that we can offer you to kind of save on some interest rates right now, because yes, they have bumped up over the past week and a half here. So first of all, I just want to say the people that are out there serving out there in Iraq and Iran, hopefully they're safe. And then also, you know, what we're seeing more and more right now, I talk to families each and every day, Scotty, that people are feeling pinched. Gas prices, escrow went up, you name it, right around you, everything's so expensive. 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We have options for you. We have home equity lines of credits. We can still look at doing cash out refinances to save you some money, because let me tell you, if you can save $1,000 a month or more, people are doing it all day long.
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1: 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All my information's there. You know, it's kind of funny, Scotty. I thought I was running for office when I said, here, well, we'll take care of you. You know, I'm like a politician for a second there, right?
0: But you're not. You're not. So, and what else is nice with you as well? We want to remind everybody out there, your better half, your lovely wife, probably is not going to like this, but you are available past business banker's hours, if you will. So if there's stuff happening at night, somebody has a question, or the weekend, you can definitely pick up the phone as well.
1: I appreciate it. Awesome. Thanks, Scotty. We'll chat on Thursday, tomorrow. So.
0: Yep, I'll be here. I appreciate you. There he goes. 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Progressive Secret Sound, 8:30. We're getting close here. Around that time, your chance to try to be caller 9 to play for that $1,950 in just a bit with KQ.

0: 826, Motley Crue and Home Sweet Home with the KQ Morning Show. 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Scott Savage, and look who's in studio.
1: What's up, you dirty, rotten son of a...
2: Easy.
0: Oh. Hunter McCullough from Northern News Now. How are you?
1: I'm doing pretty darn good. How about you, Scott?
0: Uncle Hunty's with us.
1: Let's go.
0: Talking last night at home, we were reminiscing about your brother, Colton, and yourself, the McCullough brothers. This rendition of the Blues Brothers. You got the horn section, the whole nine yards. You guys play all over the place. And this weekend, you're playing up in Ely.
1: Yep.
0: So Faye was talking with Shay yesterday at home. She's looking up online. And, you know, as far as I know, tickets are sold out.
1: That's insane.
0: Yeah, so it's cool for you.
1: That's so cool.
0: She was looking at possibly making the trek up there to see you guys. But I don't know. As far as I know, I think it is sold out. But...
1: maybe we can do like Garrison Keillor. He like has people sitting on stage with him. So maybe we get like open up 20 seats on the stage on the side, you know?
0: And then Ely Fire Marshal, I'm sure he's going to love that. Yeah, bring him in.
1: 1,000 plus people. All right. Let's start some fires.
0: There you go. Well, welcome, my friend.
1: Thank you.
0: Start off to kind of a gloomy day out there so far.
1: Yeah. It was sunny at my house, and then I come here. Yeah, it was called cloudy. And
0: well, we got the fog, too. We got to remind everybody, turn your lights on, of course, and you should be all right. What are we shaping up for weather-wise later on today?
1: Yeah, starting off with some cloud coverage, but it really is going to be a beautiful day, especially already off to the north, like I mentioned, seeing some sunshine. But everywhere we'll eventually see some sunshine. Here in Duluth, it's going to take a little bit longer, heading into the late morning, early afternoon. But temperatures getting back into the 70s, it's really going to be a nice day, especially in the afternoon. We go into our Thursday, Friday. Now we're looking at some cooler temperatures. A cold front moves through, and we'll be seeing high temperatures in the 60s, and eventually highs in the 50s by the time we go into our Saturday, with our next chance of rain on Saturday afternoon.
0: 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So that means $1,950. Yeah. We're going to play that next here. So let's take a break and we'll get ready to take caller 9. Not right now, but in a brief moment with KQ.
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12: Hey, friend. 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There they are right over there. That's my baby girl, Crystal, and,
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12: 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Oh, that must be the mail, which means it's time to sing the mail song. 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Nothing ever good comes in the mail.
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0: All right. 8:34, the KQ Morning Show. Scott Savage, Hunter McCullough. Meteorologist from Northern News Now. Drummer, vocalist.
1: Hi, how you doing?
0: All the talents.
1: We just recorded a little Christmas song for the old Christmas album coming up, Meteorologica, me and Dave Anderson and a couple other folks.
0: Oh, gee, Hunter.
1: Oh, Super Dave.
0: Super Dave.
1: I love
0: Gosh, Dave. Guys. He's awesome.
1: He's the best.
0: He really is.
1: So we wrote a song about Hot Dish, and we're going to record us. We did just last night record it.
0: Well, that's cool.
1: It was super cool. Yep. Yeah.
0: You know what else is cool?
1: What's that?
0: How about $1,950?
1: Oh, son of a dirty, rotten...
0: Hunter, knock it off. Should we take caller 9?
1: Let's do it.
0: Open up the studio lines, see if we can give away this money with Bulldog Collision and Tim's Auto Care Center. 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They both work. Caller 9 plays next. Dial carefully and good luck. Hunter, get off your phone.
1: Oh, son of...

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1: All that ham on the line. Whew.
2: Let's go.
1: $1,950. Progressive Secret Sound. See if we can give away that money right here. It is caller number 9 out of Deer River. Please welcome to the program, Kevin. Hi, Kevin. How are you?
3: Good.
1: Ready to win some money this morning?
3: Yeah, that sounds good.
1: Big old chunk of money, $1,950. Have you had a chance to hear the sound in play?
3: Yeah.
2: Oh, boy.
1: All right. You all right?
3: Yeah.
1: All right. Win this money, we can probably get a case of cough medicine. What do you think? All right. I'm going to play the sound on the phone line. We're going to take your guess. Hopefully the judges give us the thumbs up and we can let off all the bells and whistles and then get you hooked up with your $1,950, okay?
3: Sounds good.
1: All righty, listen closely. Here it is, the secret sound from KQ. Kevin from Deer River for $1,950. Tell us all, what is the progressive secret sound from KQ?
3: I'm going with a putting machine.
1: A putting machine? A golf putting machine?
3: Yeah.
1: Beautiful. Let's send that to the judges.
4: It's not paint on the wall. It's paint gathering people.
5: That's pretty cool. Good for her. What about that sushi?
6: Have you seen it without a shirt?
7: There was one time where I was attractive to college students.
8: This chubby chick, I'm supposed to talk to Tom.
9: Hi, chubby.
10: He's down on the phone.
1: No.
11: They're going to wave it off.
1: All right, here we go. Mike is going with, or I should say Kevin, excuse me. We got Mike in studio. I got so many names in my head right now. Kevin from Deer River going with a golf putting machine for $1,950. Judges, is Kevin correct?
12: And I'm just a failure at life.
1: Whoa.
12: Just a complete and total 100% failure and a loser.
1: Kevin, I'm sorry, that is incorrect, but try to get back through tomorrow, okay?
3: All right, sounds good.
1: Thank you for playing. Appreciate you.
2: Good luck with the cough, man.
1: Hate to see it.
2: It's going around,
1: tis
2: man.
1: The season, yeah.
2: Yeah, it's the season.
1: Wash your hands and all that good stuff, you bet. All righty, so it rolls on. 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I would be Scott Savage, Hunter McCullough, of course, on this Wednesday morning. Still on the way, page 2 headlines. We're going to do that in just a brief moment. And we're getting set to talk with Mike in studio with Autobahn Sales and Service. 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
2: Sup?
1: On your Wednesday edition, thank you for making us a part of your morning for a little bit today. 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
18: Good morning.
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18: Till January 1st.
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1: 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Right. 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Mike, thank you so much for coming in
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1: 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Okay, we have to get page two headlines rolling. As a matter of fact, Hunter will play a tune, and then we'll get ready for that. We're going to have some fun with audio with page two.
2: Yeah, let's go.
1: Including someone blaming themselves speeding on McDonald's of all places.
2: Boy.
1: You know, it's the Golden Arches' fault for them speeding. By the way, 50 miles an hour over the speed
2: limit.
1: Yeah, that's on the way next.

0: 8:52. Petty and the Heartbreakers on the KQ Morning Show, brought to you by Beta Ford, Chrysler, Dodge, Jeep, Ram. In Superior, it is Scott Savage. Hunter McCullough from Northern News Now
1: joining us.
0: Hunter, what are we looking at? Forecast for the remainder of today. Twin Ports area could be a little bit different for some other folks.
2: Yes, we're already seeing some sunshine to our north, which is really nice, of course. But eventually, everyone's going to see that sunshine. It's going to take a little longer here in the Twin Ports and northwest Wisconsin as well. Later on this morning into the early afternoon is when we're expected to see some more sunshine. But when that does come out, we're expecting high temperatures back in the low to mid 70s throughout the region. So just a beautiful afternoon. Cold front moves through later on tonight. It's going to be a little chillier for our Thursday, Friday. Very fall-like, temperatures in the 60s, still some sunshine, nothing too crazy. And then looking at a next chance of rain on Saturday afternoon and evening, and that's also going to be featuring highs in the 50s and 60s. A little bit cooler on Saturday.
0: What?
2: I know.
0: 50s and 60s?
2: Just wild.
0: Yeah.
2: Not really that wild, but a bit chilly.
0: Well, thank you for the forecast.
2: We
0: appreciate it. Text line cleanup here. From Randy, the original from Albuquerque, says, "Good morning, Scotty. And Uncle Hunter.
2: Ah,
0: have a blessed day."
2: Thank you, Randy.
0: That Uncle Hunty is catching on, it seems like.
2: And literally Uncle Hunty. Before, I wasn't an uncle when you gave that name to me.
0: And now you officially are a
2: Funkle.
0: That'll work. A Funkle.
2: Sure.
0: Gotta be careful with that one.
2: Not easy.
0: Somebody else, hey, their first text coming in on the text line here. How about that? Welcome, KQ. You're a KQ faithful now. Hunter, are you doing the "We want the show" crowd chant before you come out for the Blues Brothers review?
2: Oh.
0: If not, would you start?
2: Wow, that's a good idea. That's, yeah, part of the movie, definitely. No, we're not going to do it this time, though. But we will. Maybe think about it. And by that, I mean, I probably won't bring it up with anybody. But it's a good idea.
0: Beautiful. You're going to be warmer there than we are in Albuquerque today. Just think about that.
2: Really?
0: We just had Dr. Fisher on before you came in. He was talking about last weekend, because my son dealt with this too. He was supposed to go to this posh horse show thing that he got invited to with his coworker.
2: Yeah.
0: In the New York area. Well, it got canceled because of the what did they call it? The Nor'easter?
2: Nor'easter, yep.
0: Last week?
2: Yep.
0: Last weekend? Yeah, a lot of rain, monsoon, and all that kind of stuff.
2: Inches of rain, yeah.
0: Yeah. So they can have it.
2: Yes.
0: Anyway.
2: Yep.
0: Let's dive into page 2 headlines, brought to you by Northland Lawn and Sport. 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Okay, we are going to bring this down because we're going to have some fun with audio.
2: Oh, yeah.

0: 72 in a 25-mile-per-hour zone. That's dangerous, man.
1: That's reckless, isn't it?
0: That is reckless. They probably should get your license taken away.
1: He might.
0: Yeah.
1: Yeah. The trailer for the Matthew Perry, documentary is out. Do you want to? No, never mind. Florida mom is accused of leaving her four children at home. You think maybe because she had to go outside, take the garbage out.
0: Sure.
1: Maybe, you know, leave the kids in the home.
0: Yep.
1: Any ideas? You want to take a guess before we go on? We have audio for this one, too.
0: I don't know. To go party in a club or something?
1: There have been those stories as
0: sure,
1: well.
0: Sure.
1: No, she left her four children at home, ladies and gentlemen, for days while she went on a cruise.
0: Oh, jeez.
1: This included a two-year-old and a two-month-old. Here is Nathalia Belzer being scolded by the judge.
2: You cannot make this up. It says she went on a cruise and left her children home alone.
3: Including a two-month-old baby.
2: She's going to drop them off, what, at the mother's house, but never did? These poor kids, four of them, were home alone for 3 days?
4: If you would agree to supervised visitation.
2: I don't think I want to do that. Who leaves the kids, four little
4: judge,
2: kids alone?
4: Judge, it's an allegation at this time?
2: To go on a cruise.
4: Judge, at this time, it's only an allegation. She denies the allegation.
2: They arrested her disembarking from the cruise ship.
1: Right. So her attorney is looking to do, if you heard that, supervised, you know, visitation with that. You lost your mom card,
0: yep.
1: Right?
0: Yep, I would think so.
1: I think it sounds like she had her mom, grandma, lined up to watch the kids. Just, I'm running
0: Didn't
1: late.
0: Didn't happen, yep. Yeah.
1: 3 days. A two-year-old and a two-month-old.
0: But also, I mean, isn't it Darwinism? I mean, can't we just let the kids fend for themselves and see what happens? I don't know. I mean, if the kid...
1: They might do better than that mom.
0: Honestly.
1: You know what I mean?
0: Yeah, if the mom's that way, maybe without her is better.
1: Good gravy.
0: Isn't that wild?
1: Video going viral of someone throwing I've seen this before because it makes cool sounds, a block of ice down a 137-meter hole in Antarctica. Apparently, well, supposedly cool laser sounds. I already knew this because okay. I've seen other people do this, but we have audio.

0: my gosh. It sounds like pinball or something.
1: Star Wars,
0: yeah. Yep.
1: Let's see. The next season of Love is Blind is taking place in Boston.
0: Oh, boy. Have you ever watched that show?
1: Round Table Pizza is collaborating with Dr. Pepper.
0: Sure, okay.
1: Okay.
0: Classic.
1: The Love is Blind?
0: Yeah.
1: No, I have. You know what else I kind of got? Oh, man, gosh. When I had a couple of days off there,
0: yeah.
1: I got sucked into, which one is it? I borrow my kids, streaming.
0: Yeah.
1: Here and there. Yep. So this one, I think it's HBO Max.
0: Oh, yeah, I love HBO
1: Max. So they have all those, I know what it was. It was 90 Day Fiancé.
0: Oh.
1: Dude, I'm sitting there, I fell into the hole, but at the same time, what am I doing? And then the best part is they do the season catch-up where they, at the end of the season, they all sit on the couches, kind of like the Real Housewives stuff.
0: Yeah.
1: And they have at it with each other, and wow. You can see it coming down Broadway. You wish the best for everybody, but let's be honest. Some of those, you know exactly what they're doing, just to try to get over into the U.S.
0: Yep,
1: here.
0: And then break up with them or whatever and take their money, probably.
1: Well, I don't know. He's 30 years younger than me, and he just...
0: Right.
1: Well, what did you think?
0: Honestly. Anywho, honestly.
1: Yeah. National Chewing Gum Day. We talked about that earlier.
0: Okay.
1: Are you a big gum chewer?
0: I love gum. Yep, I always have my... Take 5 gum or whatever, both at work and in my car. I put 2 slices in and go to town. Yeah.
1: Do you don't put it on like the dash of your vehicle or anything, do you?
0: No. What is that? Oh, like take it out?
1: Yeah.
0: No.
1: Like under the desk at Northern News Now?
0: No. But I hate it. So when I rode with my mom when I was a kid, whenever when we would go to McDonald's or whatever, she would take it out and she'd put it on her McDonald's cup, which I know a lot of people do.
1: I used to do that.
0: Oh, it always grossed me out.
1: Your mama
0: though.
1: Did that?
0: Yeah, she did. Yeah? It just always grossed me out. I know a lot of people do that, but.
1: Well, because I would reuse it.
0: Ugh, you put it back in?
1: I haven't chewed gum in a long, long time, but I used to get probably, you're going to freak out with this. I used to get probably 3 days of gum chewing out of a said session of gum.
0: Sure. What is this, the 20s?
1: At night, just on the nightstand. And then,
0: But there's no flavor anymore. Is there any flavor?
1: Well, you're just chewing. Not really.

0: tar.
1: It wasn't much. Yeah, the flavor was pretty much gone.
0: What?
1: Yeah, I don't know.
0: That's insane. Why not get a new piece and get the fresh mint and, oh.
1: I was saving money, man. Get 3 days out of a couple pieces.
0: Wow.
1: But yeah, definitely the taste was gone.
0: Yes.
1: Yeah. All righty, we'll call that page two headline. Oh my gosh, it's 9:01. We'll have a brief sports. We got to do that. And still on the way for this morning, we have got, I already talked to Sister Sarah. She's going to help us out with KQ's Losing at Life.
0: Nice.
1: Got some good ones for today. We'll do that around 9:40. 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Also, today in rock history on the way as well.
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4: 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We can't let Jeff Dotseth keep representing us in the Minnesota State House.
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0: Jeez.
1: Impressive. Russ and the crew, Hall of Famer there. For example, some big savings. 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
1: Yeah.
0: Okay. 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
1: It's
0: easy.
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1: All right, Hunter, we start with WNBA playoffs. Tonight, Atlanta at Washington, 6 p.m. Atlanta leads a series 1-0. Golden State at Dallas, 8 p.m. tonight. Golden State leads that series 1-0. Some men's soccer, St. Scholastica at Hamlin. That'll be 3:30 this afternoon. Women's soccer, you got Martin Luther at UWS at 3 p.m. Men's soccer, Martin Luther at UWS at 5:30. Hey, let's see, some other stuff going on. Oh, local college hockey this weekend. Of course, here we go.
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0: Oh, yeah.
1: At this time... At this time, we'd like to remind you, too, which is kind of neat, in October here, we have our UMD hockey tailgate parties happening. So you can join us outside Amsoil Arena before every UMD home game in October for these pregame tailgates. Going to be giveaways, games, food. There's going to be a bar, the band, a DJ, and more.
0: Whoa.
1: And the way it works, the men's hockey tailgates will be taking place behind the deck by the Minnesota Slip Bridge. Women's tailgates are going to be happening in front of the entrance of the arena. So this weekend, it's men's. Friday, the tailgate party starts at 5 p.m., and Saturday it will start at 4 p.m. Men's hockey coaches will join to chat with Bruce before every game as well.
0: Cool.
1: During those tailgates. The first one for the women's is set to go on Friday. That'll be the 9th at 4 p.m., October, of course, then on the 10th at 1 in the afternoon as well. A little extra for our home games, which is pretty neat, man.
0: That sounds like a ton of fun.
1: And we get ready for regular season with the UMD. Brock Faber of the Minnesota Wild, he had that skull fracture Friday night, underwent surgery. Wish him the best as his healing will continue on here. There is no timetable yet for his return from the president of hockey operations for the Wild there, letting us know on that. Let's see here. Major League Baseball playoffs, wild card series, best of three. Philadelphia at Atlanta, 1 o'clock. We've got Chicago, the White Sox at Houston, 4 p.m. Boston at the Yankees, 7 o'clock. Chicago Cubs at San Diego at 9 p.m. All game threes, if necessary, will be played tomorrow, by the way. And finally, your Green Bay Packers this Sunday taking on the Buccaneers. Vikings just beat the Buccaneers.
0: Well, good luck, Green Bay.
1: Yeah, there you go. Let's see here. That's going to be a noon kickoff, and then the Minnesota Vikings are going to be taking on the Miami Dolphins, the old fish. Kickoff at 3:05 on Sunday. We'd love for you to join us. We're going to be back at Tiggs Barbecue in Pike Lake, another Minnesota Vikings viewing party. 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We're going to have great giveaways, a chance to win Vikings tickets throughout the season, all season long. 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They're going to have Miller Lite specials flowing. How about Scolata cocktails? They're going to be on special. The Red Zone mocktails for those that don't need the booze in their
0: teetotalers, sure.
1: Yeah. 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So if you're looking for a place to cheer on the purple on Sunday, there you go. At 9:10, we'll call that sports. Today in Rock History is on the way. 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

0: Well, all right. The Golden Tones of Paul Rogers.
1: Oh,
0: need
1: so
0: me
1: good.
0: Say more? That's good stuff. That's Bad Company. Moving on. KQ Morning Show is brought to you by Bena Ford, Chrysler, Dodge, Jeep, Ram in Superior. I would be Scott Savage. We have Hunter McCullough from Northern News Now.
1: Hi.
0: Meteorologist. How about another breakdown of the forecast?
1: Ah.
0: Moving on today. Hey, before you do that.
1: Yeah.
0: Make sure I'm doing the right thing here, which is good. Okay. We have the same tax guy, James Hacking.
1: Oh, yeah.
0: Hacking
1: yep.
0: and Associates. The guy's phenomenal.
1: Yep. Love Cowboy Jim.
0: Cowboy Jim.
1: Cowboy Jim.
0: I got a text from Cowboy Jim, as you like to call him, this morning. You're going to love this.
1: Oh, what'd he say?
0: Hey, Scott. Hacking here. Second page news. Flash. Hunter was actually 10 minutes early for his tax appointment yesterday. Unbelievable. He can do it. So, when you got other appointments...
1: Listen,
0: like you get somewhere a little earlier than scheduled.
1: When prison is on the line, I'll get there a little bit early.
0: Prison was never on the line.
1: No, it wasn't. No, it wasn't. But oh my gosh, it was nice to get that squared away. Of course, yes. The biggest procrastinators on the planet, Hunter and Colt McCullough, we push off our taxes until now to get them all done. So nice to get that done and have to pay in a little bit with the Northwoods Band, of course. But it worked out. It all worked out.
0: Beautiful.
1: Thank you, Jim. You're the best.
0: Yeah, great to hear, man. Great to hear. Before we get ready for Today in Rock History out of the break, want to remind you a quick word here from Tom Little. Your home is probably worth way more than you think it is. 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
0: Good morning. Here's a look at today, September 30th in rock history, brought to you by Carry Toyota in Superior. Today, 1965, Donovan made his U.S. television debut on Shindig, along with the Hollies, the Turtles, and the Dave Clark Five. Today, 1978, John Travolta and Olivia Newton-John topped the pop charts with Summer Nights, their second number one from the Grease soundtrack. And finally, today in 2007, Foo Fighters went to number one on the album chart with Echoes, Silence, Patience, and Grace, the band's sixth studio album. The album was nominated for 5 Grammy Awards, winning Best Rock Album. And that is a look at today, September 30th in rock history. 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

0: 9:37 of the KQ Morning Show with Bob Seger and the Silver Bullet Band. You drumming over
1: Maybe
0: there,
1: I
0: huh?
1: shouldn't drum while the mics are on, huh?
0: I hear the thum thum. I hadn't potted your mic up yet, but I can still have the feeling of the drumming over there on the counter.
1: I'm an ape over here. How you doing?
0: You're a drummer.
1: Yeah, I guess.
0: You're a singer.
1: Yeah.
0: You're a keyboard player.
1: I'm something.
0: All around. Do you play any other instruments? You have to.
1: Campfire chords on guitar. I play recorder.
0: Yeah.
1: I'm trying to learn the flute right now. That's not going
0: Colton, well. He not only plays guitar, but does he play like trombone or something?
1: He plays saxophone.
0: Saxophone.
1: Yep. Yeah, he plays a mean saxophone, too. It's angry.
0: What it is?
1: Yeah, he's angry.
0: Can I talk a little bit about, did you guys go fishing with Dan?
1: Yes, we did.
0: Is that the latest episode?
1: That's the latest episode, yep.
0: I just saw a trailer type of thing, a teaser for it.
1: Yeah.
0: With your brother doing his rocking out air guitar thing.
1: Yeah.
0: Both looking at him going, does he
1: normally do this?
0: Does he normally do this? It was actually really funny, so.
1: That was Dan's idea.
0: Did you have fun?
1: Oh, it was a ton of fun, yeah. Dan was great. It was super cool. Wish awesome. We caught more fish, but it was a good time.
0: Good times, man.
1: Yep.
0: And you can see that on your probably
1: some streaming Northern News Now
0: website.
1: Streaming, yeah.
0: There you go.
1: Good luck.
0: Our media partners, for sure.
1: Amen.
0: Appreciate that very much. 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
1: Wow.
0: Very nice. All righty, up next. If you have an example of life kicking you in the store, crumpling you down, KQ's Losing It Live, brought to you by Doherty Appliance Sales and Service, is set to go. We're going to get Sister Sarah in. If you have an example of, life kicking you in the store
1: for
0: Losing It Live, you can do that on the text line. We already have one, and it's a doozy with Randy from Albuquerque, so he's part of Losing It Life here. Feel bad for him, man. 218-724-7625 is the text line. Next.
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6: 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Senator Grant Housechild voted against holding people accountable for helping fraudsters.
5: Okay, but he's at least made changes so it doesn't happen again, right?
6: Wrong again. Grant Housechild voted against requiring state agencies to report fraud.
5: So, what exactly is Grant Housechild doing down in St. Paul?
6: Not sure, but he's not stopping fraud.
5: Clearly. Well, it sounds like Grant Housechild is not getting my vote again.
6: That makes two of us.
5: 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Yuengling started brewing in 1829, before the Civil War, the light bulb, and the telephone. 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

0: 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You're going to come out feeling like a winner. Hi, Sarah.
1: How's it going?
0: It's going awesome. How are you?
1: Good.
2: Good. Good. Hi, Sarah.
1: What's so funny, Hunter?
2: I don't know. Life is funny. You got to laugh at life or else.
1: Yep.
2: You can't think.
1: Or else it's going to suck.
2: You can't take things too seriously.
1: No.
2: You know?
1: Truth bomb.
2: Yep.
0: Truth bomb. Alrighty. So we're going to start on the KQ text line. We have an example of somebody kicking one of our KQ faithful in the store here.
2: Oh, boy.
1: Uh-oh.
0: Losing at life. This comes from Randy.
2: Randy.
0: Of Albuquerque. Oh, poor guy. Yesterday at 2 a.m., I woke from a dead sleep hearing drip, drip, drip. Heavy rain we had was dripping through the light fixture in the master shower. Second time. Ugh. Now we need a new roof.
1: Well, the good news is at least it was in the shower.
2: That's true.
1: Nothing got ruined. You know, I mean, water goes in there all the time.
2: Didn't land on the floor or anything like that. Yep.
1: Yeah.
2: That still sucks, though. That's going to be expensive.
1: True. Losing at life. Today I wanted revenge on the rabbit who ate my garden's plants. When he returned, he was standing next to my brand new above-ground swimming pool. I pulled out my .22 rifle and shot at it. But the bullet missed and popped a hole in my pool. 15,000 gallons of water flooded my basement.
2: Oh no!
1: And the rabbit ran away laughing.
2: Talk about expensive.
1: Dude. Oh, man.
2: Tried to turn him into Hassenpfeffer, you know? Oh.
0: With hunting season approaching, that's a great example of you got to know past your target type
2: of thing. Yep.
1: You need to know how to shoot a gun.
2: I always know where that muzzle's pointed. This one's kind of gross. If you're eating right now, just be warned. Losing at life today, after several days of nasal congestion, I stifled a sneeze. It went out my nose, blowing out a massive spray of green gunk. Streaked with blood.
0: What are we doing?
2: This happened at a meeting, splattering the table in front of me with green bloody mucus. The other attendees looked horrified and one ran to vomit.
0: Dude.
1: Yeah,
2: wow. That's
1: pretty gross. Horrible.
0: So much for the breakfast sandwich.
2: Maybe I shouldn't have read that one.
0: Somebody's crumpling it up in their paper now. And
2: thanks a lot, Hunter.
0: Throwing it into the garbage. Losing it live, going back to the text line with the KQ faithful.
2: Oh, boy.
1: Mm.
0: Turned 42 today.
1: Oh, happy birthday.
0: Yawned, and now my back is sore. Losing it live.
1: At
0: Zach
1: least you didn't
0: Duluth.
1: Sneeze and pee.
0: Yeah, there is that.
2: That's getting up there, though. 42?
0: You hear that one from my better half. Ha-choo, followed with damn it.
1: Yep.
0: Ha-choo, damn it!
2: That's crazy.
1: Losing at life. Today, we have a double driveway, but after my wife left, someone parked in my wife's spot, presumably to avoid the public car fee a few streets away. I called a tow company and very specifically asked them to tow the intruding red car, but instead, they towed my black work truck.
2: Aww.
1: That stinks.
2: Yeah, that's not good.
1: That's kind of weird that somebody would park in... Whatever.
2: I don't know. Huh. Losing a life today, I fell asleep on the train after a long day at work. I woke up when someone gently tapped my shoulder. I opened my eyes to see people smiling at me. I'd been snoring so loud that the conductor had said, "Please wake up, Sleeping Beauty. This is the last stop." I had drooled on my tie and missed my actual stop by an hour.
1: Oh my gosh. Well, they needed the sleep.
2: Right?
1: I couldn't imagine having to ride a train home from work. Like, when I'm done, I just want to get home.
2: Yep.
1: I don't want to ride a train. I don't want to drive an hour. I just want to get home.
2: We drive an hour. What do you drive? Is there like 30 minutes, 20 minutes?
0: It's not an hour.
2: It's not an hour?
0: No.
1: What do you mean we?
2: Well, me and him kind of live out in the woods, you know.
0: You've got a pretty good commute each
2: probably
0: day.
2: 40 minutes, I bet. Yeah,
1: that's
2: 40 minutes.
1: Gross.
2: But it's great. I love it. I love living out there. And I love like the time to get my mind ready to go to work and decompress on the way home. It's great.
0: Yeah, but still, turning onto your road to get back to your place, it's a goat road.
2: It is a goat trail.
0: Goat path or whatever they call it.
2: Somebody's delivering wood this Sunday to us, and I'm like, good luck getting the dump truck back there, but it's gonna be fine, hopefully.
1: Well, don't say that out loud.
2: I know, right?
1: Just let them come.
2: Yeah. It'll be interesting.
1: Jeez, please.
2: No, it'll be good. It's a wide road. It's been wider now.
0: Randy from Albuquerque. Does Matt Labard want to travel to Albuquerque to do a new roof for us with Twin Ports built? I don't know, Matt. Randy will check. I think that might be out of the
1: range.
2: I would think so.
0: Losing it live, back to the text line with the KQ faithful.
1: Oh boy.
0: Another good one here. My wife's friend drank too much at her bachelorette party.
1: Mm.
0: Got sick, threw up her dental partial. Her daughter then proceeded to flush it down the toilet.
2: No!
1: She gone.
2: That's expensive.
0: She now has less than 4 weeks to get a tooth and a partial fitted before the wedding.
2: Oh my gosh.
0: No. Losing it life.
2: Good luck with that. That can't be cheap either.
1: That stinks.
0: No.
2: No way.
1: KQ Confessions. Today I was trying to chat up a girl by showing off my new smartwatch. I proudly said it even reads my heartbeat. It was 132 BPM. She looked at me and asked, are you okay or just incredibly out of shape from talking to me?
2: Oh, jeez.
1: Oops.
2: That's too bad.
1: Yeah.
2: Work on that heart rate, buddy.
1: Maybe it was just up because he was nervous talking to her.
2: It had to be.
1: Yeah. Jeez, lady.
2: Losing a life. I haven't pre-read this one. We'll see. Today.
0: Oh, great.
2: Today I was doing squats at the gym. I caught my reflection in the mirror, got distracted by how awkward I looked, and lost my balance. I fell backward onto a medicine ball, rolled into another person's legs, and took them down with me.
1: Oh my.
2: We ended up in a sweaty heap.
1: Gross. Oh my gosh.
0: No. Everything was in slow motion. No. Losing it life. My goodness. I haven't had to use any of mine I printed out here because we're going back to the text line with the KQ faithful.
1: Wow. Oh boy.
2: Oh boy.
0: Losing a life was working on eating my bacon, spinach, and egg sandwich. Then Hunter started reading about green snot.
2: No!
0: Ugh.
2: I'm sorry.
0: Losing a life.
2: Yeah. I gave you the warning.
0: Yeah. Gross.
2: Yep.
1: Losing at life. Today I finally came out to my dad, who's a priest. Told him I'm gay. He responded by splashing me with holy water to banish the demon within me.
2: Oh, jeez.
1: Took that well, huh?
2: That's not good.
1: Hmm.
2: Wow.
0: Oh, my goodness.
2: Side note, Bloody Mucus would be a great band.
1: Gosh, be
2: a great band
1: name.
2: It's like a punk band or something.
0: Yeah, it would be, but, you know, we could have just glazed over that one. And
2: my turn?
0: Gross.
1: Weirdo.
2: Losing at life today, I found out my wonderful boyfriend.
0: The new McDonald's breakfast sauce.
1: Bloody Mucus.
2: Is it buffalo sauce? Is it guacamole? No.
0: Go ahead.
1: Mix of guac and salsa.
2: Gross. Ugh. I found out my wonderful boyfriend was recently dumped by another woman. Not just after he started stalking her, but after he wrote her a love letter in his own blood.
1: Oh.
2: Losing at life.
1: Hope it wasn't Bloody Mucus.
2: Oh, gross.
0: Stop saying that.
2: It's a great word. I love Bloody Mucus. That's great.
0: Somebody else goes on to say on the text line, Sweaty Heap would also be a good band name.
2: That's a great name.
0: That would be a good name for
2: I love Sweaty
0: sure.
2: Heap.
0: And we're sticking with the text line with the KQ faithful.
2: Oh, boy.
0: For losing it life. Started my day by stepping in two separate piles of partially digested cat food after my morning shower.
1: Ew.
0: Losing it life.
2: Bare feet, too, probably?
1: Ugh. Squishy and wet.
0: Okay. Sarah, it is time to land this plane.
2: Boom.
1: Do you have one left on your paper I can use?
2: Here, I got one left that hasn't been read on that one.
0: All right. Point to the one because I don't. Are we one, crossing
1: it's not starred, right?
2: Yep, the one I thought of star.
1: Losing at life. Today, after ordering pizza, I heard some strange noises coming from my basement, so I called the cops. Pizza came 15 minutes before the cops.
2: Ooh. You got to be faster than that.
1: Yeah. Oh, man. Wonder what the strange noise was.
2: Right?
0: 30 minutes or it's free. They don't do that anymore.
1: They should have got Jimmy John's.
2: Why don't they
1: so
2: do
1: fast
2: that?
1: You'll freak.
2: That's true. Freaky fast.
1: Yeah.
0: I think probably for safety reasons, they don't.
2: Part of the speeding because you probably
0: of the
2: have
0: marketing
2: speed.
0: With Domino's. Hey, 30 minutes or it's free. Yeah.
2: That makes sense. Yeah, that wouldn't be good.
0: Stop signs. Listen, Bob, don't worry about it.
1: Some places don't even have delivery anymore.
2: Really?
0: Exactly.
1: Yeah, isn't that crazy?
0: Tina, remember, yellow is green. Stoplights, you just keep going. You get
1: green mucus.
2: Yes. It can even be red for a second or two. You still go right through.
0: Well, thank you, Sister Sarah.
1: Yeah, see ya.
0: Appreciate you very, very much. We'll call that Losing in Life. And Hunter, that's it for the week, huh?
2: Yes, bye, Scott. That was a good week.
0: Yeah.
2: We'll see. We'll see you next week.
0: Good week. Yeah, you bet. Well, Bruce is back tomorrow, so that's good.
2: Bruce is back tomorrow. Yeah. Yep, yep.
0: So I won't be here by myself for too much.
2: Solo.
0: Yeah, solo. But yeah. No, I appreciate you coming in today, man.
2: Of course,
0: helping.
2: Brother.
0: Appreciate it.
2: Love you, Scott.
0: Love you too, man. Say hi to the family.
2: Will do.
0: As always. And don't forget, it's sold out, but you can watch, I'm sure, highlights on the McCullough Facebook page for you guys doing your rendition, Colton and yourself of the Blues Brothers, and then your backing band, the horns, and the whole nine yards.
2: It's so cool.
0: Yeah.
2: Oh my gosh, that's going to be fun this weekend.
0: And the Northwoods Band performing anywhere?
2: Not this weekend, right? What are we doing next weekend? There's something.
0: Well, I knew you were probably going to do that. You can go to the Northwoods Band Facebook page and see the itinerary of dates coming up.
2: We're at the Green Door up in Beaver Bay. That's next Saturday. So in a week from this Saturday, it's in the morning, or it's like at noon or something like that.
0: Right on.
2: Some kind of herring fry. So yeah, come on out and hang out. It's going to be fun.
0: Beautiful.
2: Yeah.
0: All right. And then coming up tomorrow, we will have our Good Mornings and Salutations. And then Dazo Celebration from North Shore Towing and Recovery. Tomorrow is Thursday, so that means we're at 1950 on the Progressive Secret Sound. If nobody wins today, we add a Double Down Thursday, 190 to that 1950 tomorrow. We will also have, of course, page 2 headlines. It's Poop Day tomorrow. Bruce Siski joint, I Was Poisoned, brought to you by George and the crew at Afterlife Electronics Graveyard. News, information, sports with Bruce Siski tomorrow, and much, much more. I believe Chris Allen of the Chris Allen.

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Time stand still. That is Rush. I don't know if you've seen these videos that are going up on Rush, their new drummer. When they finish one of their songs, she has a different ending for every song and surprises the two other guys in the band with the ending. It's so funny. Look it up. I think it's called Rush Surprise Endings. I think that's what it's called. Rolling Stones on KQ.

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8: 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We can't let Jeff Dotseth keep representing us in the Minnesota State House.
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0: 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Say You Love Me, that's Fleetwood Mac. Well, it's back. Another chance to play today, the Progressive Secret Sound that we play at 7:30, 8:30. 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
0: Your KQ satellite weather, it looks like today is going to be a little bit warmer. We'll see sunshine in 74. Tonight, a low down to 40. It's going to be cool and continued cooling throughout the week. 66 for a high. Friday, we're looking at 62. 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

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I used to hang out with The Smithereens when I lived in Nashville, and we hung out at this place called 320 Performance Hall. I also met the Black Crowes there. We watched Kentucky lose to Duke when Christian Laettner hit the shot. Boston and Springsteen still to come. Here's the Animals on KQ.

0: Classic Rock 95 KQDS, The Animals, and House of the Rising Sun. 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This will be at the Other Place Bar and Grill on Monday night, October 5th. That's coming up soon. 5 to 7, the doors will open at 4. Someone will win a John Deere X350 lawn tractor from Duluth Lawn and Sport. 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Ahead of the party, you can check out the OP's 4th Annual Oktoberfest this Saturday, October 3rd, from 4 to 10 p.m. Pull out the Lederhosen and raise a stein. 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

0: 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Bruce Springsteen and Cover Me. 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I believe it's another Sunday game. It will be the Dolphins that the Vikings are taking on. We'll be at Tiggs Barbecue in Pike Lake, Minnesota Vikings football party, with a chance to win Vikings tickets throughout the season and prizes from Burnix Plate Against Sports, Auto Ace Express Lube, Marine General, Footprint Promotional Advertising, the Friedenberg Minuet, Benaford, TNC Flooring, and more. 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
0: Your KQ satellite weather with a high today of 74, plenty of sunshine, partly cloudy tomorrow and 66. Friday, more sunshine, 62, although we're going to see lows at night in the mid to lower 40s. Talking in your sleep, the Romantics on KQ.

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Well, Scotty's next. He's going to take over and do the electric lunch with a chance for you to win with the Secret Sound. That'll be coming up at 12:30. He'll have Green Day, Pink Floyd, and Tom Petty ready for you. Right now, ZZ Top on KQ.

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1: Classic Pink Floyd with Money, right here on KQ. It's your Electrical Lunch Wednesday edition going down. Our thanks to Shabby Shed and Junk Disorderly. I would be Scott Savage. Got one from Petty now. This is KQ.

0: Running down a dream at KQ, your classic rock radio station. Running down some cash here in just a bit. Progressive Secret Sound rolls on. Still no winner, $1,950. Stay tuned for your chance to try to be caller 9 to play for that with Bulldog Collision and Tim's Auto Care Center. My goodness, good luck, everybody. It is all part of the Electric Lunch, continuing on with Shabby Shed and Junk and Disorderly, where you can wander through a wonderland of old and new treasures right now, both inside and outside. 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
4: 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We can't let Jeff Dotseth keep representing us in the Minnesota State House.
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0: 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Talk Dirty to Me on the Electric Launch, brought to you by Chevy Shed and Junket Disorderly. I would be Scott Savage. 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Still no winner. We're at $1,950. Here we go. See if we can give away that money. First, of course, we need caller number 9. Dial carefully. Good luck. Number is 218-724-ROCK. That's 218-724-7625. We're back with caller 9 to play next right here on KQ.
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0: Alrighty, here we go. $1,950 on the line. 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See if we can give away that money right here, right now. Amanda from Duluth is caller number 9. You ready to play, Amanda?
11: I am.
0: Wish you the best of luck, okay? 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Have you heard this sound?
11: Yes.
0: All right. Have you had a chance to kind of peruse over the incorrect guesses so far?
11: Yes, I have.
0: All right. She's done her homework. I wish you the best of luck. I'm going to play down the phone line here for you, and we'll take your guess, all right?
11: Okay.
0: Listen closely. Pretty quick sound. Here it comes. 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
11: How about cutting open a tape box with a utility knife?
0: Cutting open a tape box with a utility knife goes to the judges.
12: It's not paint on the wall. It's paint gathering people.
13: That's pretty cool. Good for her. What about that sushi?
14: Have you seen him without a shirt?
13: There was one time where I was attractive to college students.
14: This Chevy Chapman, I'm supposed to talk to Tom.
15: Hi, Chevy.
16: He's down on the film.
15: Hey, I'm leaving off.
0: All right, judges, you heard it. Amanda from Duluth cutting open a box with a utility knife. Getting that tape off that pesky box. Judges, is Amanda correct?
17: Are you a big loser? Yes, you are. You are a loser.
18: Wrong, wrong, wrong, wrong.
0: Oh, man.
18: Wrong, wrong, wrong, wrong.
0: I'm sorry, Amanda. We're not cutting open, a box with a utility knife, but try to get back through to play tomorrow, okay?
11: I will. Thank you so much.
0: Thanks for playing. Bye. Appreciate you. And it rolls on. Still no winner. Holy moly, here we go. Pot's already up there, man. $1,950. Again, a huge thanks to Bulldog Collision and Tim's Auto Care Center, bringing it to you each and every weekday. You can check out the sound and listen to those incorrect guesses right now to do your homework on our website, 95kqds.com. And we add 95 bucks to the pot on Monday, Tuesday, Wednesday, Friday. Double down Thursday, we add 190 to that amount. So there you go. Three more chances today. The wild card tones are still out there, 3:30 and 5:30 as well. Good luck, everybody. Nobody wins today. That 1950 goes to tomorrow. Double down Thursday, we'll add 190 to that. And then we'll be over $2,000, so we'll see what happens. But let's try to give that money away today, all right? Get you back into the electric launch as we continue with the long stretch. Got some Thorogood and the Destroyers music in just a bit. Late, great Ozzy Osbourne now. And a wonderful guitar player. Never got his due, if you ask me, back in the day. Jake E. Lee. We go Barking at the Moon with KQ.

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0: 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I would be Scott Savage. I got time for a couple more here, so we'll take a real quick one. Four non-blondes. How about we sing together? At least try anyway, huh? What's up? And some Clapton on the way.
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0: All righty, back into the rock and roll on this Wednesday here. I would be Scott Savage. Very nice to have you along. Our thanks again to Shabby Shed and Junk and Disorderly, South Tower in Superior, bringing you the Electric Lunch. They're open Thursday through Sunday for those one-of-a-kind finds. Four non-blondes. This is What's Up at KQ.

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0: to Doobie Brothers, rocking down the highway at KQ, home to the afternoon train wreck. Tom and Jesse with trending on the 20s. We got your headlines with Northern News Now, as always. Adam Lorch with that weather. You can check out 10 train wreck tidbits with L&M Fleet Supply, TV Tonight with Shelton Pizza, and, of course, Progressive Secret Sound, yet to get a winner at $1,950, by the way. Stay tuned for your chance to try to be caller 9, play for that money with Bulldog Collision and Tim's Auto Care Center. Afternoon train wreck doing it up again this afternoon for the Wednesday edition right here on KQ. Some Grand Funk music on the way. Stone Temple Pilots next.
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8: 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Not only that, he allegedly abused his stepson and even beat the family's 14-year-old dog. 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We can't let Jeff Dotseth keep representing us in the Minnesota State House.
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0: Cinderella, it's Gypsy Road at KQ, the Northland's number one radio station, and Scott Savage. It's Classic Rock KQ, Duluth Lawn and Sport. Got that end of the summer ALS giveaway party at the Other Place Bar and Grill. We've made a lot of winners out of folks. Good luck. That's coming up Monday night here. Doors opening at 4 p.m. at the OP. Other place, of course, 5 to 7 o'clock. Someone's going to win that John Deere X350 lawn tractor from Duluth Lawn and Sport. 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
0: 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Aerosmith just around the corner. Kansas, In Excess, Blue Oyster Cult, part of the set, too. Eagles get a rolling now at KQ.

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0: Boyster Cults, they've had a lot of great hits, man. Probably my all-time favorite, though, from the band, Godzilla, for some reason. Guitar parts and everything. It's good stuff. Picks up a bus and he puts it back down. Godzilla, Scott Savage in the Afternoon Cruise. 2 o'clock hour, home to the Progressive Secret Sound. We're at $1,950. 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Good luck on winning that money. Classic Beatles on the way. AC/DC. Got some Ted Nugent, Fred Bear not too far off. 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

0: Classic Rock KQ with the Beatles. It's Strawberry Fields Forever. So delicious. So yummy. And Scott Savage. Back at it tomorrow with the KQ Morning Show, Thursday edition. 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But we'll see how she goes tomorrow, all right? Come back with Ted Nugent, Fred Bear, set to go. Another great classic from KQ.
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0: Let's go hunting, baby. 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We'll get that buck.
1: If some of our teenage thrill seekers really want to go out and get a thrill, let them go up into the northwest and tangle with a grizzly bear, a polar bear, and a brown bear. They'll get their thrill. It will cleanse the soul.

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0: Creedence Clearwater Revival, have you ever seen the rain at KQ? Home to the afternoon train wreck, Tom and Jesse making their way in. A lot on the Wednesday edition, including a shot at $1,950 on that Progressive Secret Sound. Good luck to you, my friends. Keep it locked in for your chance to play on that. I'm pulling for you, man. Indeed. I got time for a couple more before I'm out of here, though. Some Mellencamp and Bad Company music lined up.
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0: 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Mellencamp's Authority Song at KQ. 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

0: Here on a hump day Wednesday, it is 1 minute after 3 o'clock, 3:01. Tom here, Jesse Slater right there.
1: Hello.
0: And we're known as the afternoon train wreck, on and off the air. You are welcome.
1: Yeah, thanks.
0: Well, I mean, I did say we.
1: Fair.
0: It is another edition of the show. You can find online also at 95kqds.com. If it's a little staticky, it's because we've got some transmitter work being done. Just usual routine maintenance that needs to be done, so we're on a backup. 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I'm just looking through, and I'll tell you what, you can give the weather, because there's just so many bits to choose from.
1: You go through your notes, and I'll do the weather here.
0: Okay.
1: Today, it's only giving me tonight. Rude. Here, let's see.
0: Well, we're practically already at night.
1: So. I know, but it usually shows me like today, but it just went to tonight. Well, I guess tonight the low is around 54. A little bit of a west wind, some gusty winds possible as well. Tomorrow, mostly sunny, a high near 68 degrees. Friday, sunny, a high near 59. Saturday is when our chance of showers returns with thunderstorms possible in the afternoon. Otherwise, partly sunny, a high near 60. And your Sunday is sunny with a high near 59 degrees. Right now in Two Harbors, it's 72. Superior is 76. Moose Lake is 79. Tomorrow's October 1st. What are we doing? Twin Cities is 69. All right. Up on the range, 70 with a few clouds. Duluth International, 72. Sky Harbor Airport down here by the water in Duluth. It is fair and a balmy 75 degrees.
0: I heard another meteorologist in town. I'm not going to say who it is because we only like to acknowledge the ones that we work with.
1: Fair.
0: But this other meteorologist in town indicated that today would be maybe this is it.
1: Like the end of the world?
0: No, just as warm as we're going to see the remainder of the season.
1: Kind of hoping this was just it in general.
0: Oh man,
1: you still haven't found what you're looking for?
0: No, I mean, there are a lot of different things. Hide your feet.
1: Ooh.
0: He's out. 24-year-old man in England released after being sentenced for a series of sexual assaults involving a foot fetish. You might remember back in 2022 when we talked about Alexander Scott Bowen, who pleaded guilty to 7 counts after police say he approached mostly young women, talked about their shoes or feet, and then grabbed and sniffed their feet.
1: Ew.
0: Well, he's been released. He's out of jail now. This is in England.
1: Nobody kicked that dude in the face?
0: No, he'd probably get off on that.
1: That's true. You know, here's a little industry secret about the news. There's this very well-known person who emails female newscasters and asks them weird questions about their feet.
0: That happens around here?
1: Yeah, around here, all over. If you're in, I'm still in some of the female newscaster groups, and everyone's like, "Oh, got an email from him."
0: Okay, what does he want to know exactly?
1: He wants to know if you wear shoes while you're on the desk.

0: or if you go barefoot, and if you could send him pictures at all. And he's just so curious about how behind the scenes works of news, and he just really wants to know what female newscasters wear on their feet.
1: I wasn't aware of that.
0: Yeah, it's a thing.
1: Has anybody reported him?
0: I don't know.
1: Does that sort of thing need to be reported? I don't know. There's certain levels of, you know,
0: harass. Yeah, I don't think they can do anything. I mean, he just sends out the email, but it's like the same email. It's kind of like a badge of honor in the news industry. Like, oh, I got one.
1: Okay. How do you know it's not this guy?
0: I mean,
1: email, you can go anywhere around the world. It may be Alexander Scott Bone. He was doing it from prison the last 3 years.
0: Perhaps.
1: Okay, that's new to me. I didn't know about that. Here's another story. This is in Texas. Texas couple suing a Fort Worth Montessori nursery for more than $1 million. They're calling it Toddler Fight Club.
0: What?
1: Surveillance video allegedly showed staff encouraging a fight involving their 4-year-old son. Heather and Richard Harris say another child hit their son, and after the fight stopped, the teacher, China Johnson, that's her name,
0: okay,
1: China Johnson, entered the room, allegedly grabbed, shook, and yelled at him before encouraging her own son to hit and kick him. Lawsuit says that Johnson later pulled the boy's leg while holding his wrist, causing him to fall onto a hardwood floor, suffering bruises, scratches, headaches, anxiety, fear of daycare, which is probably, you know, because they were starting up a toddler fight club at daycare.
0: I don't like that.
1: I don't like that either. I'm just delivering you some of the stranger news. This one I knew about. In fact, I showed you pictures that I took in Spain with regard to their curiosity about poop.
0: Yeah.
1: In Spain.
0: Very odd.
1: And then it came over on a story that I saw yesterday. They call this a holiday fun for all ages. Christmas tradition from Spain. It's also in Portugal they do this. Involves a decorated log. Remember I showed you the picture of the log, the little happy face log? You remember that?
0: Mm-hmm.
1: And that children feed, they cover it with a blanket, and then it's later encouraged to poop candy. Okay. I remember showing that to Manning, too, and he just about freaked out.
0: Okay, but what does that tell children? So what if they poop and then they think it's candy because they did that?
1: For them over there, it's normal. Caga Tio is the name of it. And the log is given a face and it's got arms, and then it's cared for during the weeks leading up to Christmas. On Christmas, children sing a song, tap the log with sticks, and it produces sweets as a reward for their attention. Poops them out.
0: Oh, I see.
1: Yeah. Okay. Famadio highlights a commercial version called the Christmas Poop Log, which turns the custom into a family activity. Now, they have whole festivals right now. They're going on right now based on poop.
0: Yeah, they're just normalizing it. It's just a bodily function.
1: I suppose so. They're not just normalizing it. They're making it into a character. So then, you know, if you're a really young kid, you're wondering, well, how come my poop doesn't have a face and arms and legs and runs around singing songs?
0: Because you haven't earned it yet. That's the lesson.
1: It's very strange. But, you know, that's what I say, that it's just a beautiful world that we live in. Very different all over the place. And some things just are sort of stunning to us, and because they're so unusual in our neck of the woods. But it's okay.
0: Different cultures, man.
1: We're all rolling a little bit differently.
0: I found the email. The guy's name's Dwayne. I forgot his name.
1: Oh, so you do have his name.
0: Yeah. So he says, and this is the same email he sends to all the female newscasters. Mm-hmm. He says, when you are on air, do you wear slippers or flip-flops or go barefoot? Have you done these things during your career in the past?
1: Wow.
0: My best friend used to work on a morning newscast with a few barefoot coworkers. I found that fascinating. I love TV news and knowing behind-the-scenes secrets.
1: Wow.
0: Yeah.
1: I mean, that's serious business in the underworld of the internet, you know.
0: It's Dwayne.
1: The feet thing.
0: And women will post in the group, like, I got Dwayne'd. Okay. He's asking about my feet.
1: Does anybody respond?
0: I don't know. I'm sure some people have. But it's kind of just like a running joke at this point. Like, oh, there's Dwayne.
1: It's big money.
0: Mm-hmm.
1: You know, I mean, it's big money. Everybody's, again, everyone's different in this world. And everybody's got their thing, I guess, as long as Dwayne's not harming anybody.
0: If someone, there's way worse things you could do, but if someone's willing to pay for pictures just of your feet, get your bag.
1: Yeah, I'll give him pictures of my feet if he wants, if, you know, for the right price.
0: Perhaps.
1: You know, I mean, and the price is high. So, and if
0: what
1: you
0: would
1: want
0: it take? For a random internet person to say, I want feet pics, what would they have to dish out?
1: I'd give feet pics myself. I'll do it for $500.
0: Okay.
1: Yeah.
0: That's probably pocket change to them.
1: Need pictures of my feet out there, let me know. 500.
0: The invitation's
1: open.
0: That's
1: the low price. If you need anything else done, it's going to be more than that.
0: Ooh, we're expanding.
1: Yeah, like if I drew a picture on him or something, you know? Little heart. All right, so 10 past 3 o'clock. It is the afternoon train wreck. Not one, not two, but three chances for the Progressive Secret Sound wild card this afternoon here on the afternoon train wreck. $1,950 up for grabs, and we haven't done the wild card yet, so that could fly off the airwaves anytime. Otherwise, 3:30 and 5:30, your chances to win that money. Trending on the 20s coming up throughout the train wreck. We'll also have another edition of 10 train wreck tidbits. That's it in the 5 o'clock hour. TV Tonight, Holly Mankowski will join us for that in the 4 o'clock hour. It's a lot to do, as you can hear. Puddle of Mud. It's blurry. 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

0: 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In October, pregame tailgates are going to be the thing this year in October with giveaways and games and food. There's a band, there's a DJ, there's a bar. Men's hockey tailgates. So the games this weekend, Friday and Saturday, against Long Island University, and the tailgate party, which will happen this week, will be right over by the Minnesota Slip Bridge. Starts at 5 o'clock, and then on Saturday, 4 o'clock, will be the start time of that tailgate party. And women's tailgate parties will happen out through the month of October, too, but they're on the road this weekend. So you're welcome to join us. It should be a lot of fun. It's hockey coming up already, starting this week.
1: You forgot the most important detail.
0: Which is what?
1: Bruce will be there.
0: Yeah, well, Bruce calls the games, so of course he's going to be there. But I guess that he's talking to hockey coaches.
1: Yeah.
0: You know, Scott Sandlin and crew prior to the game. So that'd be fun. I mean, it's a good time. Hopefully the weather stays good, and, you know, who cares if it doesn't?
1: You know? Live a little.
0: I know. Well,
1: YOLO.
0: It's hockey. It's October, right?
1: Right.
2: Now trending on the 20s on the afternoon train wreck.
1: 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A flight from Dubai to Israel made an emergency landing after a co-pilot allegedly tried to stab the captain and crash the plane. Israeli officials say a crew member and passenger broke into the cockpit as the plane began to dive, stopping the attack. A standby crew then landed safely in Saudi Arabia before the flight continued to Tel Aviv. No passengers were injured. Israeli officials are investigating the incident as a suspected terror attack.
0: See, I thought that he actually did stab the other pilot, like stuck a knife in him.
1: That's what I read too.
0: Like, because there was blood too, I think, right?
1: But this article says allegedly tried to stab.
0: Okay. Well, then we're still sorting through it, but that is an enormously scary thing.
1: Yeah. Props to the crew and the passenger that broke into the cockpit and stopped it.
0: Yeah.
1: You know?
0: And it was the other pilot.
1: Yeah.
0: So one pilot v other pilot.
1: Right.
0: Wow. That's some heavy dramatic stuff. And fortunately, the plane landed safely.
1: Yeah. I read this morning that because it says it was nosediving and it was a huge drop.
0: Yeah.
1: And
0: it would allegedly other pilot's intent to crash the plane.
1: Uh-huh. Crazy.
0: Very crazy.
1: We're all a little traumatized from incidents such as this, for
0: been
1: sure.
0: Been there. Yeah. Yep.
1: President Trump has signed an executive order changing how the federal government refers to artificial intelligence, at least according to the order. So you ready to hear the new name?
0: I've heard it already, but go ahead.
1: All right. You're no fun. You're not allowed to read news before this, okay? It directs federal agencies to use the term superintelligence or SI. Instead of artificial intelligence.
0: So we're going to start calling AI Sports Illustrated.
1: Yes, that's it exactly.
0: Because I think that those initials were already taken.
1: Super intelligence.
0: And what difference does it make, for crying out loud?
1: Super sounds real cool.
0: Okay.
1: It's super intelligence, guys.
0: Well, look, everybody's calling it Lake America and Gulf of America, so why not start renaming other things too?
1: Well, this is in government websites, documents, and press releases. Trump said the new term is simpler and argued that the technology isn't really artificial. The order was signed yesterday after a White House luncheon with tech execs.
0: So the new software or AI is actually natural intelligence? What do you mean it's not artificial?
1: Yeah, it just spawns.
0: It's computer programs.
1: No, it spawns. It comes from Mother Earth.
0: Okay.
1: It's all of nature just whispering into the computer, and then it comes to life.
0: Well, I guess that's the insinuation, I guess. I don't know.
1: I think that makes sense.
0: Mm-hmm.
1: This one's for you, Mr. Tumnus. Men-only Pilates classes are popping up around the country.
0: How about that? That's for me, huh?
1: And a lot of guys are learning the hard way that this workout is no joke. Some arrive expecting an easy stretch, only to be shaking while lifting 2-pound weights and begging for water. Even bodybuilders are getting humbled. But guys say they loved the relaxed, non-competitive atmosphere and the chance to work out with other men. Bet they did.
0: Huh. It's that difficult, huh? See, I've been it's been recommended to me that I start doing Pilates just because of my back.
1: Mm-hmm.
0: Because it's evidently it works primarily on your core, which is where a lot of like lower back pain comes from or originates from. And, you know, everybody says strengthen your core. What does it come down to? It comes down to doing Pilates. And a friend of mine who does it, I've told you about my friend Jeff, who's now retired, and he's had, you know, years and years and years of back pain. He swears up on it. He says, ever since I started doing it about 12 years ago, he says, I haven't had one back episode. And he used to be, you know, like, get up and can't even, you know, hands and knees getting across the floor. Believe me, I mean, the recent episode for me was, as you know, it was just flat out debilitating. So
1: you should ask him how his first few sessions went. If he was crying and ready for it to begin.
0: I haven't heard that version of it, but you know, things that are worthwhile, usually the things that are most worthwhile are hard. So
1: yeah, exactly, because it's hard to be alive.
0: Yep.
1: That is what's trending.
0: It's 3:25 afternoon train wreck on KQ.
3: 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Head to Central Pub, conveniently located right on the corner of Belknap and Grand in Superior, inside the Central Flats apartment building. 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
17: I'm meteorologist Allison Jacoby with Northern News Now, and for the rest of the day today, we are going to still see sunny skies with pleasant temperatures in the 70s and high 60s. Through our night tonight, only getting down into those mid-40s. As we head through our day tomorrow, we're going to see a good shift in those temperatures as well as some winds picking up. Gusty conditions will be throughout our day tomorrow out of the northwest, and we are going to see some chilly temperatures possible early Friday morning. With Northern News Now, I'm Allison Jacoby for Classic Rock KQ.
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0: 3:31 afternoon train wreck on KQ. That's Jesse Slater.
1: Hello.
0: It's Tom here. I'm glad you're here too. It's very good news, very exciting news in the world of nature. They've discovered two new spiders. If a spider already makes your skin crawl, you might find the two sea spider species newly discovered by scientists even more unnerving. What? Just, it's okay.
1: I'm listening.
0: I know, but I can see you already getting a little bit uncomfortable. Let's see. These sea spiders were discovered in up to 59 feet of water between September of 2023 and August of 2024 in the Salish Sea, which sits between Western Canada province of British Columbia and the U.S. state of Washington. One of the species has long curved spines that cover the spider's lower legs, and the creature has a slender trunk, red eyes, three lips.
1: What?
0: At the opening of its triangular mouth and claws. It has longer claws than usual.
1: They have claws?
0: Yes. It's highly dexterous. Appendages that look like legs, but they're not used for walking. They actually function as grooming tools. Under a microscope, researchers observe the animal wrapping the appendages around its legs and using attached comb-like spines to clean itself.
1: What is happening?
0: I'm just telling you about the new spider species. Well,
1: okay, so what's the three lips for? What do they use for those? Just makeout sessions?
0: I don't know.
1: It's three at a time here? What's going on?
0: Just to give it an extra level of creepiness, maybe. Three lips?
1: I'm like morbidly curious, but I don't want to look up a picture of this thing.
0: Kind of looks like that creature from Stranger Things, you know, the big...
1: The Demogorgon?
0: Yeah, that thing.
1: Yeah. Or, oh, are you talking about the spider-looking thing?
0: Yeah, that's the one. What's that called?
1: The Mind Flayer?
0: Like a shadow something or other.
1: Mind Flayer.
0: Is that what it is?
1: Yeah.
0: How do you know that right away?
1: I watched Stranger Things.
0: That? Well, I did too, but I didn't retain anything like that.
1: Oh, that's fine. Wait, so that's... I thought you said there was two new species.
0: Well, they're both very similar. Oh. There's one of them doesn't clean itself as much as the other one does.
1: Oh, so one's the stanky version.
0: Kind of, yeah, it sort of is. 3:33, let's do the progressive secret sound, shall we? 218-724-7625, 218-724-ROCK. Caller 9, you get to play. It's more than $1,900 and could be yours next. It's REM, KQ.

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1: All righty. Let's see. John in Two Harbors has been patiently standing by. Actually, I don't know if he's been patient. As far as I know, he's tapping his foot and you know,
2: cursing us out.
1: Like, come on, what's taking so long? Has that been the case, John, or you've been patient?
3: I'm fishing right now.
2: Oh, so he's good.
1: Okay, well,
3: yeah. I'm good.
1: It's usually not a good sign if you're being patient fishing. That means you're not catching anything. So is that, yeah. Are you catching anything?
3: Yeah. You know, I had one bite, and I had him on for about 10 seconds, and I got off. That was about an hour ago.
1: Stick with it, man. Fishing times, they're everything, you know. They're everything, as you know, John. You know, certain times of the day that fish bite better, you know. Scientific fact. Okay, scientifically factual that we are going to give away this money. I don't know if science is involved, but we do guarantee to give away all the money we've got in the Progressive Secret Sound. Right now, that number is $1,950, John. 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
3: Yes. Yes, I have.
1: Okay. Listen to the sound there, too. Have you?
3: Yes.
1: All right.
3: Over and over.
1: I mean, that's a good resource for everybody. It's right there on the internet, 95kqds.com, brought to you by Bulldog Collision Tim's Auto Care Center. So I'm going to play the sound. John, you guessed correctly. The money will be yours. Here it comes. Progressive Secret Sound on KQ. John, for $1,950, what is the secret sound?
3: Okay, they call it a silent butler, but it does make a noise because I have one, and it sounds like a secret sound. It's also known as the lazy maid.
1: Okay, silent butler, lazy maid. Gotcha.
3: It's a dustpan.
1: Yeah, I know what it is.
3: You know, with the extension on it, you push it on the floor, it opens up, you sweep into it.
1: Yeah.
2: Got it.
1: Yep.
3: So the silent butler, I hope, is the secret sound.
1: Okay, let's toss the silent butler, the lazy maid, to the judges.
4: All right, she's presenting.
5: I'm not sure.
6: I'm tired for this.
5: Just shut off.
6: Jump, fatty.
7: Go against the fan.
5: You're giving me Unk vibes.
6: Oh, God!
1: Just as a side note, John, someone pointed out on the text line that if a spider has a triangular-shaped mouth, it would require three lips.
3: Yeah.
2: It's good info.
3: I didn't quite catch that.
1: It doesn't matter. Well, we were just talking about new breeds of spiders that were discovered.
3: And, oh, yeah, I heard that.
1: And they've got three lips. And Jesse was wondering, why in the world would you need three lips? It was a fair question.
2: Yeah. Okay, to be fair, that when I read that, I was like, oh, yeah, huh.
1: Yeah.
2: I was thinking like three pairs of lips.
1: Yeah.
3: Spider threesome.
2: That's what I'm saying, right?
3: Yeah, I heard that.
2: See, John's paying attention to the important parts.
1: Yeah, he sure is. If it is indeed, John, the silent butler, the lazy maid, what are you going to do with $1,950?
3: Jump on the bus and go up to Lake of the Woods with you guys.
5: Nice.
2: Oh, cool. Do some real fishing.
1: There you go.
3: Yeah.
1: I would love that. In February, going to be over there at Ballard's, cutting a hole in the ice. Well, actually, somebody's cutting the hole for us. But is it a silent butler?
8: You're wrong.
9: And I'm just a failure at life. Just a complete and total 100% failure and a loser.
2: That's not true. John, you're a winner and a successor.
1: Yeah, and sooner or later, you will catch a fish.
3: I can't get the secret sound, and I ain't getting any fish yet, but I'll change that.
1: That's right. Thanks very much, John.
2: Have fun.
3: All right, thanks, guys. All right, bye.
1: Mm-hmm. We still have up to two more chances for the Progressive Secret Sound. $1,950 up for grabs. 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

0: 3:48 on the afternoon train wreck, Tom and Jesse. And Northern News Now, just in a few minutes.
1: Daniel P. Wolf.
0: Nice. Okay. Daniel P. Wolf will join us from Northern News Now here in just a few. Let's play Simple Minds on KQ.

0: 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It's 3:52. 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
1: And now, Dan Wolf on the train wreck.
0: How's it going, Dan Wolf? How are you, sir?
3: I am excellent. How are you guys?
0: Fantastic.
4: Wow, look at you jolly men over here.
0: Well, you know, trying to stay upbeat is all. Your good friend Adam Lorch yesterday was, I put him on the spot a little bit. I asked him, you know, because we were talking about the Super El Nino and you know, and how that's going to affect winter. I know he has his full report coming up mid-October. But I did ask him, you know, sort of an out-of-the-box question is like, when do you think, if you were to guess today, when do you think will be the first day this season that you will go out on the ice, cut a hole in it, and drop a line in? And he told us...
4: Wait, don't tell him what Adam said. I want to hear what Dan thinks.
0: Sure, okay. So what do you think that date is, Dan?
3: Here, let me do what I think... Lorch thinks, and then what I think.
4: Oh.
3: How's that?
4: Okay.
0: Sure, that makes sense.
3: So my guess of this is what I actually believe will be the first date. I'm going to go with December 17th. I think what he said was December 21st.
4: All right.
0: So you think December 17th.
4: Sir, you're getting a phone call.
0: You believe that his will be 4 days later than that.
3: Yeah.
0: Now, the very knowledgeable scientist, Adam Lorch, told us that the date that he thinks is December 9th.
3: Okay. So I hope it's earlier. I wish it was Thanksgiving that we were going to get out there. But,
4: okay,
3: I mean, last
4: down.
3: Year, so... He and I last year went out to a Lake Anonymous, and it was, I believe it was December 5th, and we had fresh ice, and he walked out, he using his, what do you call it, the little jab stick. What do you call that thing?
0: That's what it is.
4: It's called obviously a jab stick.
0: It's actually called a little jab stick.
3: Little jab stick, yeah. Yep. He had his little jab stick.
0: Copyright.
3: He was walking out.
0: It's a trademark.
3: Was
0: brand.
3: Walking out. Yep. Yeah, and then he drilled a hole, and we found there was 1.5 inches of ice, and we decided that's no good, and we left. And that was very disappointing because it was a good hour drive to Lake Anonymous. And so that was not a super, I think it's called Mega Death El Nino, which this is going to be a Mega Death El Nino. So that's why I'm saying a good 2.5 weeks later. But I hope he's right at that December 9th thing.
0: Well, he sort of wanted to change his answer, didn't he, Jesse?
4: Well, because I was like, even with the super El Nino? Well, and he's like, well, yeah.
0: He says, yeah, well, and we're saying, look, Adam, you're the meteorologist. You weren't aware of the super El Nino? but he said, no. He goes, you know what? I want to stick with December 9th.
3: Okay. Well, that he's already working on his snow dog, the machine he uses to get out and about on the ice. So
4: I think
3: he's wish casting a little bit there, and I don't know. Who am I to say? He's chief meteorologist Adam Lorch. He and I are working on a joint story right now. So his weather team is putting together the winter forecast. And it's called Winter Forecast, El Nino Incoming. They're doing a forecast, and then I'm doing a companion story with it, taking a look at how local residents, municipalities, and businesses are preparing for the super mega death, I'm calling it that, El Nino.
0: Mm-hmm.
3: And that's coming up here a little bit later this month.
0: All right. Well, I'm looking forward to it.
4: You did say, because Adam mentioned yesterday that Dan had fallen through the ice at some point, and you did want that story.
0: That's true. I heard about that. And this is, and look, he wasn't taking a shot, but I think he was sort of indicating, sort of suggesting that he's a little bit safer going out there than, say, somebody like you.
3: He is, correct. He plays it very safe. Would you like the fall through the ice story?
0: I do. Quick? Yeah, of course.
3: Okay. All right. So this was, to be fair, this was almost 10 years ago. It was, I believe, it was April 1st, 2017, and it was a very mild spring. Some friends and I, the night before we went out ice fishing, they came up from southern Minnesota, and we walked out. This was back when I lived on a lake, Lake Anonymous, and we drilled a hole and measured 10 inches of ice. And we thought, okay, well, we're going to be fine. Like, I mean, it's 10 inches of ice. We'll be good. What we didn't take into account, because, again, we were being overly positive because we wanted to ice fish, was that that was 10 inches of really bad, slushy ice. So the next day, we go out there, and it's 10 a.m. I think it's 50 degrees. The sun comes out, and the ice just turns black, like jet black. The holes we've drilled start caving in on each other, and we're like, okay, we are morons. Let's get out of here. And so we're walking back, hauling our stuff. I'm rolling a charcoal grill that has burning charcoal inside of it, and it wasn't like a dramatic crash through the ice where I'm gone underwater. It was like this slow motion, like slushy, I'm sinking, and then I was up to my shoulders.
0: Shoulders?
3: And a friend helped. Yeah. So I'm just holding myself up, you know, with my arms. Buddy comes over, pulls me out, then he goes through, we pull him out, and then all three of us, we left the grill, like the smoking grill is just there on the ice. And we're just army crawling to shore, and we made it. We probably set a world record for fastest army crawls ever. And then we got to shore, and, you know, it's three of us. Two of us went through, so we're both like, oh, man, we're cold. And we turn around and we look, and the grill just starts to slowly sink down and is falling and sinking.

0: lucky to be alive and be better than we were.
1: All right. Yeah. That public service announcement brought to you by Dan Wolf and Northern News Now. Okay, let's get some of the stuff you're working on over there at the newsroom at Northern News Now.
0: Yeah, we're looking at new numbers that show how Duluth students are faring compared to the rest of the state. The results are based on MCA standardized testing last spring. It showed less than half of Minnesota students met math and reading standards at about 45 and 49% respectively for math and reading. In Duluth, students exceeded the state average in reading but matched the state average in math. When it comes to science, only 25% students statewide met standards. That number is a little bit higher in Duluth, and we're still tracking that that fraud case that we first reported yesterday. Still no court date yet for the Duluth man accused of defrauding Medicaid of more than $2 million. That's Peter Malin, as we reported yesterday, charged with 13 felonies. Investigators saying he filed more than 27,000 false claims seeking Medicaid reimbursements for psychotherapy services he allegedly never provided. And so those are just a couple of the stories we're following today. And I know Hunter and Allison are in today for Adam, and they are talking much cooler temperatures and frost and freeze conditions after today.
1: Okay.
0: So they'll have that coming up this evening.
1: That's very disappointing news to my wife, let me tell you.
0: Yeah,
1: she was,
0: I know.
1: She was
0: those
1: watering
0: are...
1: the tomatoes yesterday, so, you know.
0: Yeah.
1: Until we're at the October tomorrow, by the way, MB, so just so you know. All right.
0: It's the season.
1: That's right. Thanks very much, Dan.
2: Bye.
0: All right, thanks, guys.
1: 1 past 4 o'clock, afternoon train wreck, KQ.
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0: Trending on the 20s this hour. We're gonna talk to meteorologist Allison Jacoby coming up at 4:35 about the weather and then also TV tonight. Don't forget, we still have two more chances, or up to two more chances, for the Progressive Secret Sound. As 5:30, our next chance to win $1,950, there is still a wild card that could fire off in the airwaves at any moment. Be ready. Crosby, Stills, Nash, Sweet Judy Blue Eyes, KQ.

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1: The 2028 Olympic Torch Relay will begin in Atlanta.
0: In Atlanta, okay.
1: The torch is expected to travel through all 50 states during the 3 months leading up to the opening ceremonies in Los Angeles on July 14th, 2028. The exact route has not been announced yet, but Atlanta mayor confirmed Tuesday that his city will be the starting point. The 2028 Games will be held in L.A.
0: I can't remember how they choose who's going to carry the thing. I mean, I know there's a process, and I'm fairly certain it's not going to be you or I.
1: Come on.
0: I would do my best. I'd make it a few blocks. Okay, anybody want to spell me now? Anybody want to take over?
1: That's the second time you said that phrase, and this is the first time I've ever heard it today. Spell me now. When you say spell.
0: Yo, you're not familiar with spell?
1: No.
0: It's, no.
1: Because well, you're like, maybe I can spell you. I was like, what?
0: It's a normal phrase.
1: Huh.
0: It is.
1: Well, I've never heard it, and you used it twice today. So it's just interesting.
0: I didn't realize I've used it twice, but yeah. Huh. I mean, I'd be the one carrying the thing down Superior Street and like, hang on, let me just go grab a cold one over at Dublin's here and I'll just be a few minutes.
1: And maybe that's allowed. We don't know the rules. Maybe you can make pit stops.
0: Can you bring torches into Dublin's though? I'm not sure that's allowed.
1: Have someone hold it for you quick, run in, yeah. Grab a roadie.
0: Yeah, maybe.
1: No biggie.
0: Yeah.
1: So, what do you buy when you have more money than you know what to do with? Apparently, some pretty wild stuff. A new list highlights 33 things only the ultra-rich can afford, from outrageous luxury experiences to bizarre custom-made purchases. So, how about luxury ice cubes?
0: Well, actually, I shouldn't scoff because, as you know,
1: yes.
0: I make luxury ice cubes.
1: Do after you? You should,
0: well,
1: but you don't.
0: I don't make do it that often. I've got the machine to do it.
1: You need to put that thing on Facebook Marketplace.
0: No, I want to keep it. I made the foolish purchase, and I'm going to keep the thing.
1: Okay. So 50 clear hand-carved cubes, 50 ice cubes, for $325.
0: Okay, that's ridiculous. That's as much as I spent on that machine.
1: Or a private performance from a major celebrity. The ultra-rich can also rent entire hotel floors, hire private chefs to fly in and cook for them, buy private train cars, and even clone a beloved pet.
0: Boy, so many decisions to make and what to do with all your endless money. It's a good thing we don't have that problem.
1: I know. I wouldn't even know where to start.
0: Yeah, I know.
1: I'm cloning the pet, you know.
0: Boy, do I feel blessed.
1: And one person says wealthy people can have entire wardrobes purchased and unpacked before they even arrive at their destination. That's just wild to think.
0: So in other words, somebody's dressing you.
1: Yeah, I mean, a lot of celebrities have stylists that dress them.
0: Yeah.
1: So that's fun.
0: Hmm.
1: Life will never know. And nearly 300 dogs gathered in Nevada for Doodlepalooza, a giant canine swim party that aims to set a new world record. The event featured dogs splashing around, playing in the water, and enjoying plenty of treats. Aw, I want to be there. Organizers brought together 299 dogs. Really? You couldn't have one more? Just one more.
0: Well, maybe somebody was absent.
1: Just one. Look.
0: Somebody had to make a trip to the vet. Who knows?
1: Oh, that's unfortunate.
0: Getting groomed over at Petco.
1: So $299 for the world record attempt. Now Guinness World Records will have to make it official because they did it.
0: Okay.
1: Even though they were one shy of the even number.
0: None of those dogs in there are AI?
1: They're either AI or cloned by wealthy people. So I'm sure.
0: Yeah.
1: You can. I'm sure there's
0: another thing you
1: statistic.
0: Can do with all your money. You can buy 299 dogs, try to set a record.
1: Preferably 300, but that is what's trending.
0: 422 afternoon train wreck on KQ.

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8: 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Not only that, he allegedly abused his stepson and even beat the family's 14-year-old dog. 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We can't let Jeff Dotseth keep representing us in the Minnesota State House.
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0: 74-year-old Army veteran sues hospital after surgeons amputate the wrong leg.
14: Oh, gosh, I saw the headline.
0: And then they had to go back and get the right leg amputated, and now they're a double amputee.
14: Oh, my gosh. This is so awful. It's just so awful. Don't they say, you know, when you get your leg amputated, you put a big magic marker?
0: Yeah.
14: This one.
0: Yeah, people do
14: don't
0: that.
14: Don't remove the other one.
0: Yeah.
14: It's because of stories like this.
0: Like, you have one job here.
14: Oh, my gosh. It's just so awful. It's Bad. So tragic and so avoidable.
0: Yeah. Hello.
14: It's unbelievable. It is 4:28, afternoon train wreck. Allison Jacoby, meteorologist, Northern News Now, going to tell us about our weather. On the afternoon train wreck in just a few minutes.
12: 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Wild card. Whoa.

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1: All right, so it's Lois out there in Itasca County near Big...
2: Big Fork. Scooty Lake. Fork.
1: Scooty Lake. Okay. Not familiar with Scooty, but I like the name.
2: Hi, Lois. How are you?
3: I'm good. How are you today?
2: Oh, fabulous. Ready for you to take home this money. Come on.
3: Okay. I'm ready.
1: Here's the way it's going to work, Lois. I'm going to play you the sound. You guess correctly, and you will win $1,950. How does that sound to you?
3: That sounds fabulous.
1: Well, let's do it then. Here comes the Progressive Secret Sound on KQ. There you go, Lotus, Lois from Scooty Lake. Oh man, this is just too much for me.
3: Wait, nice, Tom.
1: What is the secret sound?
3: I think you're cutting a watermelon in half with a large knife.
1: Cutting watermelon in half, large knife. Judges.
4: All right, she's presenting.
5: I'm not sure.
6: No time for this.
5: Just shut off.
6: Jump, fatty.
7: Don't go against the fan.
5: You're giving me unk vibes.
4: Oh, God.
1: Yeah. Let me just ask you this, Lois.
3: Yeah.
1: Have you, gone in the kitchen, taken a big watermelon, and decided to cut it in half and see what it sounded like? Have you actually taken that step?
3: No, but I've done it every summer.
1: So, you're really familiar with
2: the
1: sound.
2: She knows it by ear.
1: Okay. And then how long have you been thinking about this particular answer?
3: Since it started.
1: And if you do indeed secure the win here, what will you do with $1,950?
3: Spend it on myself.
2: Atta girl.
8: Denied.
2: Aw, man. I was rooting for you, Lois.
1: Well, I'm sorry, Lois. It's not it.
3: Thanks, Tom.
1: All right,
2: thank
1: Lois.
2: You.
1: Take care. Have a good afternoon. We have one more chance here for the Progressive Secret Sound. You can do your homework. 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Could happen at any time. $1,950. 5:30, your next chance, brought to you by Bulldog Collision Tim's Auto Care Center. Allison Jacoby, the meteorologist over at Northern News Now, going to bring us up to date on weather. Looks like a bit of a cool down. We'll discuss coming up after Brian Adams and KQ.

0: For some reason, when I look up the Allison song on YouTube, you know what else is on there? Two other videos came up. You know how it just gives you a whole bunch of similar videos off to the right-hand side, Allison? You know how they do that.
1: Mm-hmm.
0: The two things that have come up most prominently is Nina, 99 Luftballons.
2: Nice.
1: Oh, no.
0: And recipes with the Swedish chef from the Muppets.
1: Well, clearly I'm missing out.
2: Your algorithm's saying something there, Tom.
0: Like, what's going on there? All right, I'm going to afford you to offer your own answer to something I've asked both Adam Lorch and Dan Wolf.
1: Okay.
0: I don't know if you ice fish or not. You know, it doesn't really matter. But if you were to ice fish, when will be the earliest you will walk out on the ice and drill a hole this season? What's the date?
1: Personally, granted, taking with a grain of salt that this will be my first Northland winter, especially near Great Lake.
0: Mm-hmm.
1: Given what we have seen so far, I would probably wait till January, maybe February. I do think there's a chance we see some more ice sooner than that, but there is going to be a lot less than previous years. We do know that.
0: Yeah.
2: See, and she's the woman, so I'm listening to her.
0: Yeah, I am too, honestly. it's you've given the most sensible answer of the three of you.
1: Adam is just itching his neck every single day, like, get me out there. I want winter to be here already. I'm like, I'm okay. I'm going to be inside reading, I think. I don't really plan on trying to go out on the ice.
0: I'll give you the other answers. So the great Dan Wolf said December 17th, and Adam Lorch, December 9th.
1: Oh, my.
2: As Dan said, wish casting.
0: that's probably what it is.
2: Trying to manifest it.
0: Yeah.
1: I'm going to a safe cast for me not being a fisher. We're going with either not going or January.
0: Okay. All right. Fair enough. All right. Well, let's just stick with the next two or three days. What's that going to look like?
1: Yes, today is our warmest of the next couple of days. So it is great outside right now, but we are going to notice a drop in those temperatures as we go through the next 3 days, down into the lower 60s and high 50s. Tomorrow is going to be back down into those lower 60s. So 5 to 10 degree difference from what we saw today. Breezy conditions out of the southwest for tomorrow. So it will be noticeable throughout those afternoon and evening hours. As we head into a Friday, mostly sunny skies are back. So we will have a pretty nice Friday, albeit a little bit chillier. But to the start, we do have a chance at seeing some frost in some areas. Those temperatures overnight and into our early Friday morning are going to be pretty chilly. On Saturday, we are going to see temperatures right around those same kind of areas, but we are introducing more rain chances once again. So we do have a shot at our northernmost communities seeing some possible rain showers in the afternoon hours. But the rest of the week and after that, we are looking at mostly sunny skies and calm conditions, just hanging out in those high 50s and low 60s for the time being. So while we are having a really beautiful day today, next week and the rest of the weekend is going to be a little chillier.
0: I've got to say, too, the colors around here in Duluth, man, they're just
1: beautiful.
0: On fire. So beautiful.
2: The maples are popping.
0: Oh, man. Right now is I would say, the peak in Duluth. I don't know what it is further up the shore.
1: Yep.
0: But yeah.
1: In the next 5 to 8 days, it is the time to go. So I am going to go this weekend.
0: There you go.
1: Good time to get out there and see them.
0: Good for you. Okay, Allison, talk to you again tomorrow.
1: Sounds like a plan.
2: Bye.
3: Allison.
0: Allison Jacoby, Northern News Now. We're going to do TV Tonight here in just a few. It's Classic Rock KQ.
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0: 4:47 on the afternoon train wreck, 4 o'clock hour, brought to you by Arrowhead Auto Body. It's Tom and Jesse. I'm laughing at things that will not make the airwaves. What I'm laughing at.
1: Wouldn't you like to know, weather boy?
0: Right. This Saturday morning. It's a great time to grab a cup of coffee and turn KQ on, 8 o'clock, Final Vinyl. Remembering SRV, Stevie Ray Vaughan, October 3rd, 1954, the album Sky is Crying. I bring up 1954 because that's the day he was born. Yeah?
1: An extra special day because that is Holly's 26th birthday.
2: Whoa!
0: Same birthday as Stevie Ray.
1: Yes!
0: And you knew that already.
1: Nope.
0: Oh, well, there you go.
2: This one's for you, Halls, and Stevie Ray.
0: Stevie Ray Vaughan, we remember him, and we'll do that in style. Saturday morning, 8 o'clock, Stevie Ray Vaughan's The Sky is Crying. 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TV Tonight is next, featuring Holly Mankoski. It's the Eagles and KQ.

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5: TV Tonight is brought to you by Shelton's Pizza. Even though we have a full freezer there, me included, no one has taken the step of getting the pizza oven out and cooking up one of those bad boys. But one of these days. Oh, sorry.
6: This morning, I opened the freezer and saw the pizzas, and Kenny's like, "When's the pizza party?" I'm like, "You tell me, bro."
5: Next tailgate party, which is a
6: tailgate
5: party. He knows. He's also the one that one of them fell on the ground, topping first, and wanted to put it back in the oven.
6: One of them fell. How did it fall?
5: Well, it fell because of me. I get it, but he wanted me to put it back in there. It's like, we'll serve it up with
6: little chunks
5: of asphalt in it.
6: He was dead serious. He's like, there was nothing wrong with that. Like,
5: said Kenny, "I am not serving that up." I kid you not. He wanted me to put it up back up there, didn't he?
6: Kenny's not allowed to bring anything to the next potluck.
5: Oh my gosh. All right, let's see what we got here. This isn't necessarily TV, but it's TV related because Game of Thrones universe is coming to the big screen. How do you pronounce this guy's name again? It's Aegon or Aegon? How do you pronounce that?
6: Who is he?
5: Aegon. How do you pronounce that?
6: I don't know. Aegon?
5: Aegon's Conquest. It's the name of the film, Game of Thrones, Aegon's Conquest. Slated to hit theaters June 1st of 2029. Centerpiece of the film, Aegon the First, if I'm even pronouncing this person right, is the first lord of the Seven Kingdoms, the leader who united Westeros with his dragons, Balerion, Vagar, and
6: So he's a Targaryen, or?
5: I don't know. I shouldn't have even started it. Honestly, it...
7: Big news for someone out there.
6: Yeah.
5: I liked Game of Thrones. I just don't remember. Their names are also hard to pronounce. Anyway, it's going to be on the big screen. I could have just ended with that. other than the hoped-for release date, no other casting or production details have been released. Now, here's one that you're going to be into, Holly.
7: Oh, sweet.
5: Secret Lives of Mormon Wives, expanding with a new spinoff.
7: Oh, yeah. Orange County.
5: Look at you. You already know all about it. Tell us about it.
7: It's, I think, basically going to be the exact same format, but I think they're a bunch of influencers, basically.
6: And they're Mormon?
7: I guess. Just Mormon influencers.
6: Even know what Mormon means anymore.
7: Yeah, it's a very loose term.
5: Yeah, loose is the right word.
6: Okay, sir.
5: Well, that mean, isn't that kind of like the premise of the show?
7: Yeah.
5: Well, you know, I'm not trying to be point fingers at a gender or anything, but that's kind of what it's supposed to be, right? Am I wrong about that?
7: Yeah, that's how the drama started.
5: The streamer teased the new series on Instagram with the message, "New wives, new secrets." Okay. Charlie Sheen is coming back to television. You probably saw that.
6: I did.
5: With his dad, with Martin Sheen. 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
6: anybody out there?
5: AMC Plus could make AMC history as the first multi-camera comedy on the network. I don't know what that means. Charlie
7: was like a sitcom.
5: I mean, more than one. Yeah. So, filming, you know, back in the day, like back in the 80s, sitcoms would have the three camera system, you know, and the live studio audience. So I would imagine it's probably something like that. Charlie will play Jack, a lifelong ne'er-do-well whose father had a major role in raising his two adult daughters. Happy Jack marks Charlie's first major role in years as an on-screen reunion with his dad after starring in films like Wall Street and Cadence together. So, and if only I had AMC Plus, then I...
7: Yeah, rats.
5: Well, you've got AMC, right? You watch AMC.
7: I have it on DirecTV, but
5: Well, there you go. I mean, you know, that's, yeah.
7: So I'll let you guys know how it
5: is. So you'll be able to see it. Are you going to watch it? Are you even remotely interested?
7: No.
5: Oh. ESPN Jeopardy returning for a second season. Joe Buck is the host of that. There are a lot of Joe Buck haters. We've talked about this.
6: Yeah.
5: Some people just hate him.
6: People hate a lot of the commentators.
5: Yeah. I don't hate any of them. I think they all do a pretty good job.
6: I think they all sometimes have weird moments, but
5: they all do that as well.
6: It's just a part of it, I guess. Yeah,
5: but those of us in the business know that things can go awry very quickly.
6: Oh, yeah.
5: So I'm not trying to cast any stones. Done plenty of stupid things myself on the airwaves, including dropping 7 F-bombs in a row one time. Unknowingly.
7: I remember that story.
5: Yeah.
6: 7? Yeah. What were you so 7 worked up about? Dang.
5: I don't know. It was just a phone bit that fell off the rails, and and that happened. So I don't hold anything against Joe Buck. All right. Anything else on tonight? What is this show? The Great American Road Rally Celebrity Edition. What's that? Oh,
7: no idea.
5: From Springfield, Missouri to Tulsa, Oklahoma, the shortest states, the densest lore.
6: And that's kind of cool.
5: It's hosted by Ian Ziering.
7: This getting is the big names on
6: I was going to say, the term celebrity these days is so loose.
5: Yeah, he's a celebrity. I mean, look at all the Sharknado movies.
6: But, like, on celebrity-themed shows now, it's mostly, like, influencers and things like that.
5: Yeah. But, you know, he had his day with 90210, you know? And now he's hosting the Great American Road Rally. At least he's got work. He's making a living.
6: It's true.
5: You know? How much how much do you think you get paid for hosting the Great American Road Rally?
6: Probably not as much as he'd get for selling Pix

0: There is baseball tonight, MLB baseball. Boston Red Sox at the New York Yankees. Yay! This is the two teams I wanted to watch. Should we just get to late night? Unless you get something else.
1: No.
2: Late night lineup on the train wreck.
0: TV Tonight brought to you by Shelton's Pizza. And here is Jesse.
1: Let's see. The Daily Show, Comedy Central. Tonight, your host is Jordan Klepper with, help me out here, Holly, C-Matt?
3: She's a singer.
1: C-Matt? What is it?
3: C-Matt?
0: C-Matt? What's her name?
3: C-Matt.
0: C-Matt?
3: Yeah, I think her real name's Sierra, but she goes by C-Matt. She's great. She's Irish. She's
1: cool. Cool. Watch what happens. Look, Tom just gave you like, what?
0: So. Okay.
1: Watch What Happens Live. Bravo has Mary Cosby.
3: Housewife.
1: And Ricky Lake.
0: Wow. Yeah. What's she doing these days?
1: On Bravo, apparently, or something. Seth Meyers tonight has Florence Pugh and Miss Pat.
3: Comedian.
1: Okay. Jimmy Fallon tonight has Anne Hathaway. Riz Ahmed.
3: Ooh, an actor.
1: And Alex Warren. Singer.
4: Into deep left center for Mitchell. And we'll see you tomorrow night.
1: Jimmy Kimmel tonight has Billy Crystal.
3: Actor?
1: Yeah.
0: I was going to say, you don't know who Billy Crystal
1: is? I do. I was looking at her for the pronunciation of this next name.
0: Oh.
1: Mahershala Ali.
0: Oh, yeah.
3: Mahershala?
0: Yeah, Mahershala Ali, great actor.
1: Okay.
0: Yeah. Great actor.
1: What's he in? Or her?
3: He's in Moonlight, Green Book, won Oscars for both of those.
0: He was in House of Cards. That's really kind of where he got going. He's a really good actor.
1: Face.
0: Yeah, you'd recognize him for sure. Yeah.
1: Oh, yeah, he was in Jurassic World. Okay. Hunger Games, got it. And Audrey Hobart, who is a singer.
3: Oh, she's great.
4: Into deep left center for Mitchell. And we'll see you tomorrow.
1: That is your late night lineup.
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2: 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Summer storms, wind, and hail. How is your roof held up? 90% of storm damage cannot be seen from the ground. With the recent high winds and last year's hailstorms, your roof may have been damaged. Fall is in the air, and there's still time to get your roof inspected before the snow flies. 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
6: 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Well, let's see. 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

0: Stevie Nicks and Fleetwood Mac on Classic Rock KQ, Gold Dust Woman on the Afternoon Trainwreck. It's Jesse Slater over there. Tom Robick here. We are the Afternoon Trainwreck, 5 o'clock hour, brought to you by RJ Sport and Cycle.
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2: Three skydivers witnessed a small plane crash in Wisconsin and immediately headed to the scene to help them. One of them was a former paramedic, and the group used their experience to assist the victims while waiting for emergency crews. The skydivers had just finished up a jump when they saw the crash. Their quick response may have made a big difference for those involved.
0: So they're in the air when this happened, and that's how they spotted it?
2: It said they had just finished a jump, so I think they had just landed.
0: So they're on the ground,
2: and then they saw the plane crash, and then they ran over and helped.
0: Gotcha, okay.
2: So that's pretty crazy.
0: I'm thinking that they're in the air, and then they all, you know, synchronized to steering over to these sites.
2: That's what I first thought when I read it, too, and then I was like, oh, well, still, that's cool.
0: Yeah, it is.
2: Also, probably traumatic to see a plane crash,
0: yeah, no
2: especially
0: kidding.
2: When you jump out of
0: them. Was that ours?
2: Right.
0: Yeah.
2: Ugh. And Tom, if you're reaching for that afternoon coffee, you might want to think twice. A new study says you should stop drinking caffeine nearly 9 hours before bedtime to get the best night's sleep.
0: Okay.
2: Researchers say having caffeine any closer to bedtime could cost you up to 45 minutes of rest. Previous research has also suggested waiting about 90 minutes after waking up before your first cup.
0: Ah.
2: An hour and a half.
0: Let's see. When do I usually wait? I get up at I don't wait 90 minutes.
2: No.
0: But I do wait close to an hour.
2: Do you do your morning poop before or after your coffee? It's an important question.
0: No.
2: Because coffee can get the bowels going.
0: I'm aware of that. Yeah. No, I don't need to give you my schedule in that regard.
2: I was just curious.
0: I don't know why you would be.
2: Because I'm with the Swedes and or the
0: Spaniards.
2: The Spaniards. And now I'm invested.
0: Okay. Well, fair enough.
2: The Farmer's Almanac, your favorite, has put out a list of the 10 worst weather states in the U.S. ranked by tornadoes, hurricanes, and hail.
0: Worst weather states. Okay.
2: So let's go backwards. So number 10 is North Carolina.
0: Yeah, they get some bad weather for sure.
2: Yeah, they have tropical storms and unload rain on the Appalachian foothills.
0: Remember those terrible floods they had in North Carolina?
2: Yeah.
0: And that's a really beautiful area, by the way. I mean, super beautiful.
2: Yeah, they get slammed, though.
0: Yeah, I'm not trying to send anybody away from North Carolina, but yeah, they get their problems.
2: Number 9 is Illinois.
0: Illinois? Tornadoes, I suppose, huh?
2: Midwest Severe Weather Corridor.
0: Yeah.
2: Number 8 is Georgia.
0: Okay.
2: Number 7 is Missouri. Sits at the meeting place of Gulf moisture, plain tornadoes, and major river flooding.
0: Some of the most devastating tornadoes I think we've seen in this country have been in Missouri.
2: I mean, Joplin.
0: Yeah. Was awful.
2: Yeah. Number 6 is Colorado. It's the hail capital of the U.S.
0: Really? Okay. Do they have that on the license plate?
2: They should.
0: Hail capital of the U.S., right.
2: It should say, if this car's dented, it's because we're the hail capital. Number 5, Oklahoma.
0: Yeah.
2: Averages 68 tornadoes a year. Number 4, Kansas.
0: Yeah.
2: Tornado Alley.
0: Okay.
2: 3 is Louisiana. Highest count of any state to top... on top of repeated category 3 and 4 hurricanes.
0: Yeah.
2: And flooding events.
0: Right.
2: Number 2 is Florida. Holds the national record for hurricane landfalls with more than 120 documented since 1851.
0: Yeah, it's just right out there. That peninsula just goes out and meets everything.
2: Can you guess what number 1 is? It's not Florida.
0: I'm guessing it is Texas.
2: It is Texas.
0: Oh, right. Yeah. Okay. They get a lot of hurricanes, too.
2: Well, it gets about 155 tornadoes a year. Racks up about 190 distinct billion-dollar weather and climate disasters since 1980. It's the only state in the country that has to plan for tornadoes, hurricanes, hailstorms, derechos, wildfires, droughts, and flash floodings.
0: Okay.
2: So there you go.
0: Gosh darn it, we didn't make that top 10 list.
2: Oh, man, we're so lucky. It's so terrible, you know?
0: I know.
2: If it was ranked on, like, freezes and blizzards and stuff like that, maybe.
0: And then we'd have our issues.
2: That is what's trending.
0: It is 5:23 in the afternoon train wreck.
4: Okay.
0: It is. Here we go. Let's hit this. Go.
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16: I'm meteorologist Allison Jacoby with Northern News Now. And for the rest of the day today, we are going to still see sunny skies with pleasant temperatures in the 70s and high 60s. Through our night tonight, only getting down into those mid 40s. As we head through our day tomorrow, we're going to see a good shift in those temperatures as well as some winds picking up. Gusty conditions will be throughout our day tomorrow out of the northwest. And we are going to see some chilly temperatures possible early Friday morning. With Northern News Now, I'm Allison Jacoby for Classic Rock KQ.
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0: 5:31 is the time. It's the afternoon train wreck. I don't know if you had an opportunity to see the video. New York City apartment resident who says that his Amazon delivery driver. Did you hear about this?
1: Is it the dude who peed?
0: That's the one. You see the video?
1: No.
0: Caught on a Ring camera urinating throughout the lobby of his Greenwich Village building. Tenant identified only as Donnie. Donnie says that the driver buzzed inside August 26th, later checked the video after discovering the mess. He says urine got on the floor, several personal items, including his shoes, a chair, and a table, forcing him to throw those things away. And so Amazon says, don't worry about it. We'll take care of this. Let us cut you a $50 gift card.
1: Oh, come on. The multi-billion dollar company.
0: He turned it down. Said that response does not match what happened. Amazon said the driver worked for an independent delivery service partner, is no longer delivering packages. Donnie says he's considering legal action.
1: What's that dude's beef? Why is he peeing everywhere?
0: He had to go, I think. I think that's it.
1: Oh, yeah.
0: A lot.
1: Understandable, yeah.
0: There was one guy, dude. I think I saw this guy crashed his car into a McDonald's because he had to because he had to pee.
1: Well, I bet he peed.
0: Just flies into the, I gotta go. Look out.
1: Oh my gosh. People are weird.
0: I know it. 218-724-7625. 218-724-ROCK. Caller 9. We're going to do the Progressive Secret Sound. That is next. $1,950 up for grabs. You could win that all right now. Dial carefully, and good luck to you. It's Billy Squire in KQ.

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1: All right, final time today, and, you know, maybe third time the charm here on the train wreck with Amy from Duluth. Amy spelled A-I-M-E-E. And actually, Jesse, that was the first spelling that she guessed. Amy? Amy?
2: Yes.
1: Oh, nope. There you are.
3: Whoa. She's just not impressed. It's fine.
1: Whoa. Just worried you weren't there. Okay. How are you today?
2: I'm great. How are you?
1: Fantastic. Thanks very much. Jesse, how are you?
3: You know, pretty good.
1: Okay. Amy, what would you say is the highlight of your day today? Has it been a good day, medium day, bad day?
2: Medium day. Glad to be out of work.
1: Okay.
3: And, yeah.
1: And the highlight today has been what?
2: Being caller number 9.
3: Yeah, that's right.
1: Look at that. Okay. This is it right here. Okay. We've got her at her peak. Okay. Have you done your homework, Amy? Looked over all the incorrect guesses at 95kqds.com.
2: I have.
1: Perfect. It's a good way to start it off. 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So I'm going to get right to it. I'm going to play the progressive secret sound. And hopefully you guessed correctly. It's $1,950. You ready for it?
2: I'm ready.
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3: Meeny, meeny, miny, moe.
2: Are you punching a time clock?
1: Punching a time clock. Send that over to the judges, I think.
4: Have you heard about the
5: denied? Denied.
6: You're a loser. Are you denied. Feeling sorry for yourself? Well, you should be, because you are dirt. You make me sick, you big baby.
3: Amy.
1: That's not a good sign. That isn't a good sign. It looks like that's a repeat, Amy.
2: I have another test for next time if there is.
1: Okay. Well, keep that other one handy, okay? We'll do it again tomorrow. All right?
2: All righty.
3: Thank you. We can remind people to while doing your homework, if you hit Control F on the webpage that has all the incorrect guesses, you type in a keyword. For instance, for this, I typed in time, and then the old time card puncher showed up, and that's how I knew it was repeat guess.
1: It's a handy little tool, Control F.
3: So instead of scouring through hundreds of guesses, you can use the Control F and look for keywords.
1: Yeah. Well, good advice. That's all happening at 95kqds.com. All the incorrect guesses are there, and the sound itself, all brought to you by Bulldog Collision, Tim's Auto Care Center. We'll start it over again tomorrow. It's a double down Thursday, so that puts us at 2,000. 100, what am I, adding one?
3: It's right there.
1: 140, okay. I was trying to do the math. I like doing the math, but you made it easy for me.
3: I don't.
1: $2,140.
3: I use the quackulator on my phone.
1: Do you?
3: Mm-hmm.
1: Oh, well, it doesn't matter. You can do however you want. It's a lot of money tomorrow. Double down Thursday. Starts at 7:30, then another chance at 8:30, 12:30, 3:30, 5:30. 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It's 5:41 on the afternoon train wreck on KQ.
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1: Tidbit number one.
3: People have historically counterfeited money by making fake coins out of cheese.
2: Anybody buy it?
4: Well, that looks good.
3: I think so.
2: It's worth $1, man. It's not, I mean, try it.
3: At least worth a little snack.
2: No. Where's the money?
4: I ate it on my way home. Sorry, honey.
1: Tidbit number two.
3: You're all about that imitation voice today.
2: An artichoke. You like artichokes?
3: They're fine.
2: They're actually a flower. Did you know that?
3: I did not.
2: They're a flower. Artichokes are the flower buds of a type of thistle. If left unharvested, they bloom into bright purple flowers. On the plate, we eat the immature bud before the plant actually opens up. Fleshy leaf bases and the tender center heart, the main edible part, so that you get by the artichoke hearts. I do like them. Hmm. They taste good.
3: Have you ever had hearts of palm?
2: Seems like I have.
3: I never have, but I've seen it. I've seen them, and they look good.
2: Seems like I have.
3: Okay.
2: But I can't give you any examples.
3: Okay.
1: Tidbit number three.
3: Andy Warhol kept meticulous diaries documenting celebrity encounters, money, parties, gossip, and mundane daily life. They're an unusually detailed time capsule of New York's art and celebrity world.
2: Hmm. He was a bizarre but interesting individual.
3: He was cool. Just doing his thing.
2: Yeah.
1: Tidbit number four.
3: Probably a lot of drugs, too.
2: Most certainly. I know you brought up coffee and when to drink it. How much coffee do you need in the morning to get your brain and your body fired up? There is such a thing as too much. Even though it seems like we continue to find out more and more that you can actually drink quite a bit and it's good for you. Experts who feel like they've got a solid idea of what that limit is. A statement released by American Medical Association just this year has linked the consumption of coffee and caffeine with cardiovascular disease. It's in their estimation 400 milligrams or around 5 8-ounce cups of caffeinated Joe a day.
3: Well, geez.
2: You can drink a lot. It's safe for your heart. So 5 8-ounce cups. Anything past that, they say, increases the risk of heart-related issues.
3: Have you ever seen the show My Strange Addiction?
2: No.
3: There's this one episode where this couple's addicted to coffee enemas.
2: Yes, I have seen My Strange Addiction. What am I talking about? Of course I have.
3: It's pretty...
2: Like the people that eat sheetrock.
3: Yeah.
2: Yeah.
3: And like... Yeah.
2: Drink motor oil or something like that.
3: This couple was addicted to coffee enemas. And they just butt-chugged coffee all day. Literally.
2: What in the... You know... How does that happen? I mean, you're going through life, you're in grade school, and then you're moving on to high school, and you get your job at the fast food restaurant, and then one day you're cleaning up, and you're thinking, you know what? I'm looking at this old cut up bottle of a mug of coffee. I could put that to use.
3: Yeah, that's a good point. How does one discover they like this?
2: Yeah, what's the evolution of this? That's what I want to know.
1: Tidbit number six.
3: People had telephone parties. When telephones were new and expensive, groups could gather around them as a novelty and listen to performances or conversations transmitted through the telephone network.
2: That does sound kind of fun. Right? I mean, why not?
3: That's kind of cool.
2: Just another reason to gather with the buds and the friends and have a couple of glasses of wine or beer or whatever. You know,
3: I like it.
2: I understand.
0: Tidbit number 6.
3: But it was before speakerphone, so they're just sitting right there like...
2: 4,400 unidentified bodies are recovered each year. Approximately 1,000 of those bodies remaining unidentified after 1 year.
3: Wow.
2: What forensics experts frequently call the nation's silent mass disaster. The statistic sits alongside the fact that more than 600,000 individuals are reported missing in the United States annually. 600,000 people are reported missing.
3: That's wild.
2: Pretty sad and extraordinary at the same time.
0: Tidbit number 7.
3: Yeah, only 100 bodies are recovered?
2: 4,400 unidentified bodies.
3: Oh, oh, oh.
2: 1,000 of them will remain unidentified after a year.
3: Okay, okay.
2: Incredible.
3: Freak shows were once mainstream entertainment, much like our show. People with unusual physical characteristics were exhibited as attractions. Some performers actively negotiated contracts to build careers within the industry. Others were just exploited terribly.
2: Yeah, and you know, and I'm old enough to have remembered that actually happening. You go to the Minnesota State Fair and they had the freak show.
3: Right, or the
2: circus. You could go in there and see the bearded lady and the, you know, and the four-headed hamster person. You know, I mean,
3: stop.
2: It's just, it's really kind of despicable, you know, when you think about that. But I remember that when I was a kid. We'd like, oh, yeah, let's go.
3: Let's go look at the deformed
2: the person
3: people.
2: with yeah. alligator arms, yeah. you know.
3: Very sad.
2: I know.
0: Tidbit number 8.
2: New research suggests if you are a smoker, smoking leads to increased loneliness. Previous studies have suggested loneliness leads to an uptake of smoking, but little research had been conducted looking into the opposite effect. No matter the age, no matter the gender, no matter where you're from, smokers found to be lonelier than non-smokers. Worse still, smokers also experience larger increases in loneliness over time, with bans and limits on areas where you can actually smoke, limiting people's ability to convene with others and participate in social activities.
3: That
2: so it's
3: sense.
2: Probably worse than it used to be. But I told you, you know, people, like when I went to high school, people smoked, and high school students did. You had to go out on the patio and smoke.
3: And you were they were allowed to smoke?
2: Yeah.
3: Oh.
2: And I would go hang with them. I've never smoked cigarettes anyway. But I liked hanging with the smokers. So I'd go out there and hang with them. I liked them better than non-smokers, but, you know, I'd also look at them and say, you know, that's a horrible habit. You probably shouldn't do that.
3: Did they ever pressure you?
2: No.
3: Oh,
2: no,
3: good.
2: Never. No.
3: Okay.
0: Tidbit number 9.
3: Early skyscrapers sometimes had no elevators, and climbing the stairs was considered normal. The practical development of safe elevators fundamentally changed what kinds of buildings were economically useful.
2: Okay. All right, I'm trying to take all that in.
3: Even like, I don't know, like a 15-story building, taking the stairs, that'd be wild.
2: Yeah.
3: Every day.
2: Oh, I would if you don't trust the elevator, you know.
3: Well, this was before. Oh, I see what you're saying. Like in today's day?
2: Yeah.
0: Tidbit number 10.
2: In the 1800s, we've talked about this one before. Like, this is kind of a different spin of it, but... dentures were made out of real teeth of deceased people, mainly from major conflicts. The most famous example is the Battle of Waterloo with Napoleon in 1815, where scavengers and soldiers pulled thousands of teeth from dead young soldiers, and they became known as Waterloo teeth.

0: The outbreak happens.
1: Yeah. Or, you know, you happen to get the teeth of, you know, Willie the cereal biter, you know.
0: That's what I'm saying.
1: I know. I get it. I understand.
0: Or of a smoker and then you're lonely for the rest of your life.
1: Wow. That's a lot to chew on.
0: Well, that was fun.
1: There they are, 10 train wreck tidbits. It is 6:01 on Classic Rock KQ.
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0: 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KQ going to be once again at Tiggs Barbecue, Pike Lake, Minnesota Vikings, or should I say the undefeated Minnesota Vikings, 3-0. They'll take on the Miami Dolphins this Sunday. And you should join us at Tiggs Barbecue. I believe that's a 3 o'clock or shortly after 3 o'clock kickoff on that game. Great prizes from Burnix, Played Again Sports, Auto Ace Express Lube, Marine General, Footprint Promotional Advertising, Friedenberg Minuet, Ben Ford, TNC Flooring, and more. 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And all those great drink specials from Miller Lite and others. And you're invited. We're going to be out there on Sunday. 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
3: Oh, okay. 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Mmm, tastes like vacation.
2: Right?
3: Mm-hmm. 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
0: This might be as warm as we're going to get for the next several weeks, maybe even as much as this year. Tomorrow, it's going to be partly cloudy, but only 63 for a high. Mostly sun on Friday and a high near 60. Upper 50s, low 60s on the weekend with a pretty good chance of some rain developing on Saturday. Boss Skaggs, Lido Shuffle on KQ.

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0: Ballroom Blitz, that's sweet on Classic Rock KQ in the afternoon, the train wreck. Those guys actually kind of went their separate ways and each forming renditions of the band. One is called The Sweet, the other one is called just simply Sweet, but all the same guys anyway. 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Well, that's when the tailgate party starts, so hope to see you out there. 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
0: Okay, going to make some room for Chris Allen. Chris Allen's Night Flight, he comes in at 7 o'clock with Skid Row in there. Blondie is coming up as well. And right now, U2 on KQ.

Classic Rock KQ. That'll wrap it up for the afternoon train wreck. Back again tomorrow afternoon, Thursday afternoon, starting at 3. Jesse and myself. Have a great day. Chris is next. It's Styx from Grand Illusion on KQ.